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9: KQ Confessions. I was once breathalyzed and given a field sobriety test due to the nature of my driving. 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I only swerved slightly as I was extracting a massive sore dry booger from my right nostril. I think they might be drunk because the spelling on this was oof.
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0: Classic Rock 95, KQDS, Rolling Stones, 19th Nervous Breakdown. 320, 420, 520. That's trending on the 20s for the afternoon train wreck for tomorrow. 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

Wait a second, man. What do you think the teacher's gonna look like this year?

0: Classic Rock 95 KQDS. Next time you listen to that, Michael Anthony did not play bass on that song. That was Eddie Van Halen played all the guitars and the bass. I don't know whether Michael Anthony couldn't make it or Eddie just wanted to finish the song right away, but I just read an article about everything, who played what on that song and how it was recorded, and Michael Anthony did not play bass. Movies in the Park starts this Friday. Leif Erickson Park, right next to wonderful Lake Superior. I mean, think of the scene, and then bring a chair or a blanket. It's a free movie for the whole family. Again, this Friday, it's going to be Apollo 13. 95kqds.com. That's where the listing for all the movies is. Tonic on the way.
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8: Speaking of fireworks, we have your consideration. This would have been a nice list to have before the 4th of July weekend, but they sent it to me on Monday the 6th. Ridiculous fireworks names that sound fake, but they're actually real. These are dumb.
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8: 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Laser kitties. 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
8: 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Had some of that on the carpet on Friday morning. That was great.
9: Oh, no.
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0: 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Join KQ and Jason Manning in Two Harbors this Friday for Heritage Days. 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
0: There's an a cappella version of this song and the album version, and now they reissued the album. It's got both versions on it. Leave It, yes, on KQ.

Classic Rock 95, KQDS after 9, The Outlaws. Steve Miller Band, Take the Money and Run, and Twisted Sister, We're Not Gonna Take It. Here's The Who on KQ.

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0: 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We're not going to take it. Well, the annual street dance for Dublin Irish Brew Pub is happening on Saturday. They'll have beer tents, food trucks, live music inside and out, and Jesse Slater will be broadcasting 6 until 8. Bob Dylan is next.
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0: 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That'll be on Wednesday. The fun kicks off this week at 10 a.m. on Superior Street. If it is raining, I hear that they won't be outside so that they don't get our equipment wet. Rhiannon on the way.
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0: This song always reminds me of my friend by the same name. 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

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That's the Rolling Stones. Coming up after 10, Bad Company, Billy Joel, My Life, and Should I Stay or Should I Go, The Clash. Right now, Broken Wings, Mr. Mister, a band made up of all studio people, studio singers, studio players, and they decide to put a band together just like Toto. It's Broken Wings, Mr. Mister, and KQ.

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1: Speaking of fireworks, we have your consideration. This would have been a nice list to have before the 4th of July weekend, but they sent it to me on Monday the 6th. Ridiculous fireworks names that sound fake, but they're actually real. These are dumb.
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1: Here come da judge. Laser kitties. 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
2: 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I saw that last year.
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2: I think did we buy one last year? 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
1: Well, probably.
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1: Unicorn puke, light and run, shimmer me timbers, cat scat fever. Had some of that on the carpet on Friday morning. That was great.
2: Oh, no.
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0: 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Yay! 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

0: Classic Rock 95 KQDS going to California. That's Led Zeppelin. Topless Thursday is coming. We're out at Sportsman's Edition. Make sure you go to 4101 Normana Road. We'll be out on the deck from 6 until 8. In fact, Jason Manning will be there with great food and drink specials. He'll also have prizes from Sportsman's Due North Sportsman's Edition, Footprint Promotional Advertising, the Friedenberg Minuet, and Ben Ford. 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
1: I mean, come on, Ed, it's bullcrap. Don't get me wrong, I love the ladies. I mean, they rev my engine, but they don't belong in the newsroom. It is Anchorman, not Anchorlady, and that is a scientific fact.
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3: KQ Confessions. I was once breathalyzed and given a field sobriety test due to the nature of my driving. I passed both. I only swerved slightly as I was extracting a massive sore dry booger from my right nostril. I think they might be drunk because the spelling on this was oof.
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1: 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Oh, feel it coming out of the back of your throat. Never mind.
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1: I don't care.
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I'll be here again tomorrow night. Maybe the afternoon train wreck broadcast outdoors. We'll see if it's pouring rain or not. That'll make the decision. But if they are outside, I will be here for them. If not, I'll just be back at 7 o'clock. Here's the Allman Brothers on KQ.

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1: Speaking of fireworks, we have your consideration. This would have been a nice list to have before the 4th of July weekend, but they sent it to me on Monday the 6th. Ridiculous fireworks names that sound fake, but they're actually real. These are dumb.
2: That might maybe why they waited to send it to you.
1: Here come da judge. Laser kitties. Here, put it in reverse.
2: I saw that last year.
1: That should be number one.
2: Did we buy one last year? We were shopping in Nebraska. We were down there for the holiday.
1: No, we weren't.
2: My family and I were.
1: Oh,
2: nice. And I swear one of the fireworks shops there had one called put it in reverse.
1: Well, probably.
2: I just can't remember if we bought it or not.
1: Unicorn puke, light and run, shimmer me timbers, cat scat fever. Had some of that on the carpet on Friday morning. That was great.
2: Oh, no.
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1: Holy smokes, you got another one.
2: Yeah, and don't worry, I won't horse it like the last one.
1: Yeah, don't horse it. I told you last time that didn't go. Oh, look. Oh, geez, that's a 10-pounder.
2: Oh.
1: It's the size of a Buick.
3: And the guy who lost yet another big walleye at the boat.
1: I think you're horsing it.
2: I'm not horsing it.
1: She's running on you. She's under the boat.
2: Good Lord, no. Yeah, I did.
1: You horsed it.
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2: Yeah!
3: KQ Confessions. I was once breathalyzed and given a field sobriety test due to the nature of my driving. I passed both. I only swerved slightly as I was extracting a massive sore dry booger from my right nostril. I think they might be drunk because the spelling on this was oof.
4: Was oof.
1: How good is that booger, though, that you swerve off the road?
4: Yeah.
3: And get pulled over. Whew.
4: Yeah.
1: Must have been one of those connected to your brain stem boogers.
4: It happens.
1: You ever had one of those, Sarah? Oh. Feel it coming out of the back of your throat. Never mind.
3: With that, happy Tuesday.
1: Yeah, happy Tuesday, everybody.
4: What just happened?
1: I don't care.
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1: Speaking of fireworks, we have your consideration. This would have been a nice list to have before the 4th of July weekend, but they sent it to me on Monday the 6th. Ridiculous fireworks names that sound fake, but they're actually real. These are dumb.
2: That might maybe why they waited to send it to you.
1: Here come da judge. Laser kitties. Here, put it in reverse.
2: I saw that last year.
1: That should be number one.
2: Did we buy one last year? We were shopping in Nebraska. We were down there for the holiday.
1: No, we weren't.
2: My family and I were.
1: Oh.
2: Nice. And I swear one of the fireworks shops there had one called Put It in Reverse.
1: Well, probably.
2: I just can't remember if we bought it or not.
1: Unicorn puke. Light and run. Shimmer me timbers. Cat scat fever. Had some of that on the carpet on Friday morning. That was great.
2: Oh, no.
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1: Yeah, we just like Grizzly Adams, you and me, old boy. 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
1: Speaking of fireworks, we have your consideration. This would have been a nice list to have before the 4th of July weekend, but they sent it to me on Monday the 6th. Ridiculous fireworks name.

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1: Unicorn puke, light and run, shimmer me timbers, cat scat fever. Had some of that on the carpet on Friday morning. 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
1: How many beers have you had?
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1: Speaking of fireworks, we have your consideration. This would have been a nice list to have before the 4th of July weekend, but they sent it to me on Monday the 6th. Ridiculous fireworks names that sound fake, but they're actually real. These are dumb.
2: That might maybe why they waited to send it to you.
1: Here come da judge. Laser kitties. Here, put it in reverse.
2: I saw that last year.
1: That should be number one.
2: Did we buy one last year? We were shopping in Nebraska. We were down there for the holiday.
1: No, we weren't.
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2: And I swear one of the fireworks shops there had one called Put It in Reverse.
1: Well, probably.
2: I just can't remember if we bought it or not.
1: Unicorn puke. Light and run, shimmer me timbers, cat scat fever. Had some of that on the carpet on Friday morning. That was great.
2: Oh, no.
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1: Hey, Siri, text the missus. 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
1: Yeah, I got another one. 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
1: Speaking of fireworks, we have your consideration. This would have been a nice list to have before the 4th of July weekend, but they sent it to me on Monday the 6th. Ridiculous fireworks names that sound fake, but they're actually real. These are dumb.
2: That might maybe why they waited to send it to you.
1: Here come da judge. Laser kitties. Here, put it in reverse.
2: Yes! I saw that last year.
1: That should be number one.
2: I think did we buy one last year? We were shopping in Nebraska. We were down there for the holiday.
1: No, we weren't.
2: My family and I were.
1: Oh.
2: And I swear one of the fireworks shops there had one called put it in reverse.
1: Well, probably.
2: I just can't remember if we bought it or not.
1: Unicorn puke. Light and run, shimmer me timbers, cat scat fever. Had some of that on the carpet on Friday morning. That was great.
2: Oh, no.
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1: And the Dippy driving around with no headlights during inclement weather.
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1: It's a huge one.
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1: Oh.
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1: Look at the pole bend.
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1: So, what are you doing after lunch? 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

0: 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And the guy who should have listened to his wife and hired a foe to take down that tree.
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1: Speaking of fireworks, we have your consideration. This would have been a nice list to have before the 4th of July weekend, but they sent it to me on Monday the 6th. Ridiculous fireworks names that sound fake, but they're actually real. These are dumb.
2: That might maybe why they waited to send it to you.
1: Here come da judge. Laser kitties. Here, put it in reverse.
2: Yes! I saw that last year.
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1: Well, probably.
2: I just can't remember if we bought it or not.
1: Unicorn puke. Light and run. Shimmer me timbers. Cat scat fever. Had some of that on the carpet on Friday morning. That was great.
2: Oh, no.
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1: I know. 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
1: Last summer, I was in Las Vegas. It was 114 degrees. 114 degrees. You can actually hear the sun at that point. It didn't feel safe. I was like, are we supposed to be here? 114. Like, you're never at a friend's house. You're like, warm in here.
2: Yeah, I set the thermostat to 114. That's how I like it. I'm part lizard.
1: Thermostats don't even go up that high. Meat thermometers do. It was 114 degrees, which was shocking, but not as shocking as how casually Las Vegas residents just went about their day in that heat. It was like, you're like, let's play frisbee. Time to walk the dog. I was like, get inside! The earth is on fire! Get inside and beg for God's forgiveness. You've obviously angered him. That's why Vegas is called Sin City. It's the same temperature as hell.
0: 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Also some occasional weather guy from Northern News Now.
3: They're very honorable people. 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But they have the most honest morning show. That's all I can say. It's the most honest.
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0: Here's to the drivers at the wheel.
1: Here's to you, my love. Do that well.
2: It's all about cleanliness.
1: It's right next to godliness.
2: President Quinton, good afternoon, sir. How are you?
3: I'm great, Jason. How are you?
2: Do you still do a lot of running?
3: No.
1: So much for my opener.
4: Hell of an icebreaker.
0: Here's to the soldiers of the bitter war. Here's to the wall that bears their name.
5: Thank you.

0: thank you.
1: Oh, thank you.
2: You need to leave?
1: No.
2: No.
3: Okay.
4: Oh, thank you. Well, I got an NTT right now, and I just heard a bunch of people laughing and talking about just stupid stuff.
2: Now here's something we hope you'll really
1: know.
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9: It is 6:08 at Classic Rock KQ. 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It's a fine pair of dealerships they have over there in Boomtown, USA, that is Superior, Wisconsin. Great people, great product, and longtime supporters of this here morning show. Three-headed monster back at it on this hump day. That'd be Scott Savage over there.
1: Who?
9: He's Bruce Siskey. My name is Jason Manning, and a very good Wednesday to

0: 700-plus cases of, quote, explosive diarrhea linked to a parasite. Here's what we know out of Lansing, Michigan. A parasitic infection called, oh boy, cyclosporiasis. I'm going to go with C-Y-C-L-O. Sporiasis.
1: I think it's cyclosporiasis. I think you're right.
0: Did I actually get that one right?
1: I think you did.
0: It has sickened nearly 700 people across Michigan, state health officials said, with one case count quadrupling from roughly 170 in less than 1 week.
1: Dang.
0: State health officials said the outbreak is growing rapidly and they're working to bring it under control. The leading theory is that this infection is linked to contaminated fresh produce, though a specific source has not been identified. Holly Homestead,
1: that's not a good name.
0: I'm sorry, not Haley, not Holly, Haley Homestead.
1: Still not a good name.
0: A Monroe County resident in area identified as a hot spot for the infection said her symptoms began July 3rd. I don't know if I'd want to go on the record as Jason Manning, I have explosive diarrhea. What do you want to know? The morning of the 3rd, I got woken up about 7 in the morning with the most like excruciating abdominal pain I've ever had, Homestead said. There's a list of bunch of counties that are being affected. Lenawee, Washtenawa, I don't know, Wayne, I can't pronounce that one, Jackson.
1: Wayne's pretty easy.
0: Oakland and Livingston counties are also being impacted by the outbreak.
1: She sounds like by Detroit.
0: Hallie Humpstead said she lost roughly 10 pounds in just days since the symptoms began. I'm scared to eat because the minute that anything hits your stomach, it doesn't matter if it's plain rice or a good hearty meal, you are in so much pain. She said when she got to the emergency room, someone she sat near also had the infection and was there for the same reason. Symptoms include frequent, watery, and explosive diarrhea.
1: Oh, Jason, your hand is up.
0: Isn't watery, isn't that redundant when it comes to diarrhea?
1: Maybe there's like a different level of that. I don't know.
0: Symptoms can appear up to 2 weeks after exposure. Dr. Natasha Begdazarian. What is going on in Michigan? Can't they just have some Bob Smiths over there? Chief medical executive said the volume of cases is making it harder to trace the source of the outbreak. All right, if you're going to Michigan to buy the good stuff, because people like to, I get friends of mine all the time, hey, I'm going to Michigan. You want anything? No, I'm good.
1: Friends, huh?
0: Yeah. And maybe just hold off for a little while. So you're going to come back with the good stuff, and you're going to come back with this cyclosporiasis, and we don't need that coming over here.
1: No.
0: Before you know it, the government's going to shut everything down and we go back to the caveman days. So mind yourself. Bad produce, it sounds like, is giving people the horrible explosive diarrhea over in Michigan.
1: Lovely.
0: So.
1: Good times.
0: There's that to kick off your Wednesday. How's it shaping up for the forecast for the rest of the day there, Scott Savage?
2: Well, let me go to the National Weather Service here out of Duluth. We have a chance for showers and thunderstorms before 2 p.m. and then a little chance of rain between 2 p.m. and 3 p.m. Cloudy skies.
1: I love that to do that.
2: Gradually becoming mostly sunny. High of 71.
1: Let's go.
2: Winds will be out of the east 5 miles an hour today. Your chance of precipitation is 40%.
1: Patchy fog. Not too bad then for sidewalk days getting kicked off today.
0: That's right. That is today.
1: Who's working today down there?
2: I am.
1: Okay.
0: And then I think you have the train wreck there today.
1: Yeah, and I'm there tomorrow. I think you're there tomorrow too, right, Jace?
0: I believe that's what I signed up for. I think so. I'll have to look again. I don't know. I can't keep track of my days.
1: I'll be there noon to 1 tomorrow, so come in down, hang out, and say hi and all that.
0: There you go. Great Bruce Hiske signing autographs.
1: Yeah, I'll sign autographs.
0: Glossy 8x10.
1: Somebody wants an autograph, You want to deface deface whatever property you have that you want me to sign with my signature? Sure, I'd be happy to.
0: What if a guy lifted his shirt and his gut fell out and he's like, would you sign this, Bruce?
1: We don't sign body parts. Just a general rule.
0: All right. That's a good policy.
1: I think it's a really good policy to have. It's never been requested either.
0: And then we have Topless Thursday tomorrow. How's that shaping up?
2: We're going to have some patchy fog, it looks like, before 7 a.m. Otherwise, sunny tomorrow with a high of 77.
0: Oh, there you go.
1: All right.
2: Winds will be calm. East around 5. Mostly clear tomorrow night, so there you go. Low of 56 and calm winds. And then into the weekend, it looks gorgeous.
0: Yeah, looks like the stank moves in Sunday. It's going to get like...
2: Yeah, upper 80s for some, into the 90s, it looks like.

0: But the next is.
1: To me.
2: It's going to get Chad hot.
1: Yeah, I'm in favor. That's like a good way to start vacation, I think.
2: Oh, you're gone?
1: I'm gone next week, yeah.
2: What are you doing for your vacay?
1: We got some people coming to town. I'm sure plenty of lines in the water, doing some fishing. And
2: oh, there you go. Are you staying in town?
1: Yeah. Yeah, okay. We're not going to. I think the furthest I'm going is the Twin Cities International Airport to pick people up.
2: All right, very good. All right, so there you go. We have started the day off with a favorable forecast, yeah. Explosive diarrhea. It's as good as it gets. 614 at KQ.

0: It is 6:19 at Classic Rock KQ Cinderella. You're listening to the KQ Morning Show. Jason Manning, that'd be Scott Savage over there, ladies and gentlemen.
1: Happy hump day, everybody.
0: Would you there, youngster, have a word from Empire Roofing?
1: 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Sweltering heat, summer storms, wind, and hail. How is your roof held up? A reminder, 90% of storm-related damage cannot be seen from the ground. And with the high winds sweeping through the Twin Ports area this spring, your roof may have been damaged. 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
0: All right, sir. Thank you very much. 6:20. We're back in a moment. Headlines to get to. Greetings and salutations and a breakdown of a very busy Wednesday on the old KQ Morning Show. 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
12: A flood watch is in effect for our southern counties until 10 a.m. this morning, but the bulk of the heavy rainfall will be out of the region by around 10 a.m. as well. Throughout the rest of the afternoon, we'll see clearing skies from northwest to southeast, but there might be an isolated thunderstorm for areas south and east of US 63. Otherwise, highs will be in the 70s, and we'll continue to see clear skies during the overnight hours. With Northern News Now, I'm meteorologist Brendan Pham for Classic Rock KQDS.
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0: It is 6:26 at Classic Rock KQ. KQ Morning Show, good Wednesday morning to you. That's Scott and Jason, happy to be here.
1: Yeah, happy hump day, everybody.
16: Hump day? What up?
0: Northern News Now, the headline says, four new wildfires reported in Superior National Forest, three in the BWCA.
1: Even though we've gotten all this rain, it looks like still the roots still dried out.
0: I guess.
1: Brittle branches.
0: We talked about this a little bit yesterday as it was breaking. That accident out there in the Pattison Park area. One person is dead after a crash involving a semi and an SUV shut down an intersection in Douglas County for nearly 6 hours yesterday. The crash happened near the intersection of County Road A and Larson Road, south of Superior near Pattison State Park and Four Corners Elementary School. Authorities confirmed at least one person died and said the victim was likely deceased when law enforcement arrived on the scene.
1: I cannot believe the amount of crashes. Maybe it's just getting more headlines, but it sure seems like there has been a lot more crashes lately. In the last few weeks, holy moly.
0: What about this one?
1: That's sad.
0: Yeah, this one's sad. From 10 and 13, the Lake County Sheriff's Office has confirmed that they recovered the body of a 64-year-old man at the bottom of the cliff at Palisade Head in Beaver Bay on Monday. Authorities have identified the victim as Michael Morse of Duluth.
1: Did he fall?
0: It remains under investigation, but that certainly, at first glance, it seemed to be the case. Oof. All right. I don't want to talk about any more sexual assaults with kids. That's in the news all the time now, too. We'll just mention this at the POS, Michael Allen Hansen, 41 of Duluth. He's been sentenced to more than 12 years in prison with lifetime conditional release for three counts stemming from contact of a child under the age of 13. How is it only 12 years?
17: especially when he has a previous conviction in 2005 of criminal sexual conduct in the third degree. I understand 12 years is a chunk. You know, he'll be 52, 53, whatever, when he gets out. Why does he even have any sort of glimpse of potential freedom ever again? And there's states now that'll roast you. They'll put you in the old Sparky and fry your brain and get you off this rock for doing this stuff.
1: Yep.
17: God, we are so lenient up here. It's unreal. According to the county attorney, Mr. Hanton's sentence reflects the seriousness of his actions and the harm they caused. No, it doesn't. 12 years is nothing. These poor kids now have a lifetime of this trauma they have to deal with. How is that even close? We hope the sentence will bring the victim and her family closure and healing.
1: No.
17: We all hope that. Of course we do.
1: Well, yeah.
17: But getting this POS out of society for the rest of his days still wouldn't bring you closure.
1: No.
17: But at least it's a start in the right direction. God, you can get away with anything in this state. I don't get it. I don't have it. What happened to just good old-fashioned law and order? Eye for an eye, that sort of thing. And one more, a little bit lighter fare. Downtown Duluth Days and Dublin Irish Brew Pub's street dance will bring several road closures and parking restrictions this week. So don't be surprised if you head downtown and all of a sudden things are closed off and you start pounding your steering wheel and cursing. This happens every single year at this time. So you can go to the Northern News now and look at all the particulars as to what's going to be closed down here. It says here, because people are concerned about the weather, there's the weather contingency update. Organizers say that they're monitoring the forecast closely ahead of Downtown Duluth Days. Events are still scheduled to start as planned, but any decision to delay the opening won't be made until 8:30 a.m. this morning.
1: Now, I ain't no meteorologist.
17: No, you ain't?
1: But I'm looking at the radar now. At our website, by the way, where you can click on the little weather tab. It's kind of neat. And then you can pull up the radar here, and then you can put it into future, which is kind of cool. As of 6:31 this morning, everything for the Twin Ports is pretty much moved out of the area. Continue on, 7 a.m. Oh, yeah. By 9 o'clock, the whole Twin Ports surrounding areas, it's dry. It's looking good. Game on. We're downtown Duluth. Come on down. Game on.
17: I like doing
1: which is great news. Sorry to interrupt you, but we have the car show happening today down here, so.
17: It's okay, Bruce.
18: Jason, why would you take that cheap shot?
1: Well.
17: No, my favorite part about it is hitting all the food trucks. I'll be at my station, and then if there's a lull, I go find a food truck. Get some curds, hot dog.
1: Here you go.
17: Before we get to greetings and salutations, just a quick word from Hidden Greens North, an absolute gem of a golf course, 18 fantastic holes. Bob and the crew down there, they maintain that thing so beautifully, and it is a wonderful layout. Number 15 is going to be, it has to be one of the best holes in the upper Midwest. It's a par 4. I'm going to guess around 340. You have to hit a good tee shot because there's water on the right-hand side, and it guards a green that slopes towards you. It's a make-or-break hole. If you have a good round going, number 15 is always looming. Anyway, it's 18 wonderful holes, fantastic clubhouse. The people down there are tremendous, and you don't have to break the bank to play some wonderful golf. 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It's bittersweet for me because my buddy Dino and I, years ago, we found this golf course. We'd go down there. We'd play 36 in a day. We could get 36 holes done in 5 to 6 hours. We just flew through there because we'd look around and go, we can't believe there isn't anybody here. And that ain't the case anymore. 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Oh, one more quick one here. It says here that, where it goes on food 21. Headline, Duluth mayor and police chief respond to string of shootings. I'm going to guess they both say they don't like them. They're not fans of them at all.
1: We reached out for comments. Well,
17: I'm going to guess they don't care for him one bit. I think we just summed her up right there.
1: Well, to be honest, it's keeping us busy. So, you know,
17: we call jobs,
1: for crying out loud.
17: We call it job security. No, it's not funny. Of course, it's not funny. But I guess they put out a YouTube video. What are they going to say? Keep your head on a swivel. They probably threw some mind your firearms in there, too, because people are out there to break the law. Responsible gun owners, you can mind your firearms all they want. The lawbreakers aren't going to care too much about that. They're going to find a firearm anyway.
1: Well, that's just it. Lawbreakers will not follow the law.
17: No.
1: But yet they're still going to try to push, you know, listen, you firearm owners out there, now we know you're law-abiding, but we still want you to have your firearm locked in over here in, let's say, a gun safe, a secure place.
17: Oh, my God.
1: Then we want you to take your ammunition on the other side of your house. We want you to lock that up in a separate area. And then, well, if someone decides to break the law,
17: you can't make this up. You
1: gotta run to this side of your house.
17: Again, nothing funny about people being shot, right? There's nothing funny about that. It's a problem in this city. We get that. But I'm reading the transcript. The mayor says, quote, the city of Duluth remains a safe place for those who live, work, and play, and gun violence of any kind is unacceptable in our community, right? I'm asking two things from our community in response. First, if you see something, say something and call 911. Second, if you're a firearm owner, always secure your firearm. Please lock, store, and secure them away from those who should not have access.
1: God!
18: Quit wasting our oxygen on rhetoric like this.
17: That is absolutely in there.
1: Yeah, I know. I know.
17: All right. You can't legislate madness. You have to fight fire with fire.
1: Hey, man.
17: We need about 300 more police officers on the street who have a little bit more carte blanche to not put up with this crap. That's just my opinion. This is why I don't run anything. I wonder if they said anything about activating in the video. All right, who's chiming in on the text line at 724-ROCK?
1: Yeah, here we go. Lighter fare, ladies and gentlemen. Thank you for taking the time to check in on our text line. Sure to appreciate you. Thanks to Smart Bins, bringing you our good mornings and salutations. Got a little cleanup in your area. Smart Bins Duluth is the website, by the way. That'll get you all the information on roll-off dumpster service. Happy hump day morning, friends. Marshall and Megan, that's M&M Construction in Solon Springs. Good Wednesday morning, guys. Happy hump day from Kathy near Ely. Have a good morning, Scott and Jason. Happiest of hump days from Anthony, Ravina's Lawn and Landscaping in Proctor. Good morning, gents. Travis in Kalamazoo. Good morning, boys. Holy did it rain in the Mille Lacs Lake area last night. I'll give you some totals when it's all said and done. Anyway, have an outstanding blessed day. Arlo and Heather, Smoke and Mortars. Yeah, look forward to the update. Thank you. Good morning, Perry, Maya, Xander, Dennis at CADT. Wishing everyone a good morning. A happy, wacky Wednesday. Can we turn the humidity down? Well, it's that time of the year, man. Well, let's have a great day, especially come Sunday. Woo! Jesse, the bricklayer for my Santy. If you haven't had a chance to break open your dehumidifiers yet, get ready. Good morning, Jimmy D. Socher Car Wash, 32nd and Tower in Superior. A good, moist morning, guys. Todd's Ready Mix of Ashland. Good morning, guys, from Tuscola, Illinois, over the road, Randy, checking in. Mike in North Dakota, wishing everyone a good morning and happy hump day. Week off, and now back to the grind. Good morning, life is too short and moves too fast. Leave work early. Make it to the kids' sporting events. Take the fishing trip. Isle Royale, bound baby, it says here. Enjoy yourself. Good morning and happy slippery when wet hump day. Nate and Rick, River City Transport, saying good morning and another happy hump day. Morning, boys, and have a good hump day. Jason with Savers. Good morning, Mike and the guys, North Star Steel and Rylander. Good Wednesday morning from Veterans Memorial Hall at the Depot. Good morning, guys. Have an awesome day. Hibbing Park Department, Jim there. And good morning, happy everything as always. 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Happy Hump Day, crew, KQ crew, everybody else. 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That would be Fentech near Duluth. Good morning and happy Hump Day, Neptune Rising. 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Good morning from Lens Body and Paints. We have a great day, gentlemen. Trista and the insurance team. Everybody at Dwight Swanstrom Company. And from the farmhand, three words, faith over fear. Thank you. That's a good one. Shout out to the Resource Renew team at the MRC from Don at YWS. And then last night, too, we have Cola, Louise, Alyssa, Nate, Joe, and Jim with love from Don there. And a happy birthday, America. Soundbite tournament, ? I'm Jason Manning, and I have explosive diarrhea.
17: Actually, I've got a bite like that somewhere from years ago. I wonder if I can find it.
1: I think I had this. Lasted 2 weeks and lost nearly 15 pounds. That comes from Jason. Happy Hump Day, Scott and Jason, Henry and Patsy, Mogashine Resort, Lake Nabokagon. Happy Early Poop Day from Haley Humpstead. Morning to all those humping this morning. Days long gone by. Wonderful day, boys, as I see it. Dr. Fisher question has been copied and pasted from that person. We got you.
17: I think I have it here. That's the right one.
19: I'm Jason Manning. I crap myself every day.
17: Yeah, there it is.
1: There it is. The old classic. Yeah. A picture from inside the rig. Oh, look at that. Just a lot of responsibility with this thing, but how cool would that be? Kind of get out in the forest and do a little forest management. It goes on to say, good morning, Scotty and Jason. It's a beautiful day in the woods. Josh and the guys at Hull Forest Products inside the cab of that enormous forest management piece of equipment. It cuts, it strips. It's pretty amazing. That's so cool. Yeah, if you need some land, by the way, touched up. Josh and the crew, man, they are awesome. Hired them last year. By the way, we have the family of deer still in our new hacienda, the cleared out area. When I came in, pulled into the driveway yesterday, getting home from work, it might be the mom. All of a sudden, the mom shoots off to the neighbors into the woods there. And then into the cleared out chipped area now. It's kind of growing up some of the grass area. And then in those taller grass area, there's a baby deer right there just laying down, aww, head up, looking at me. Then I went and grabbed recycling, came out to the driveway area there. And then the little one was gone too. So, but I see him there all the time. My neighbor, Chris, he's taking photos too of, hey, you have visitors. This family has been there for the last couple of weeks now. See him all the time walking down the driveway. Brand new baby. Pretty cool.
17: I found a mouse in the garbage can yesterday.
1: Oh.
17: Outside, not inside.
1: I think that skirt area, I checked on my truck. It's been, you know, on the trickle charger on the side of the garage, and I lifted it up. I should be checking that more. I think there might be in that skirt area on the top of the hood, you know, that firewall blanket type stuff. I kind of pushed because it's hanging a little bit.
17: Mm-hmm.
1: And I think they gobbled up some of that and made a nest area in there. Nothing in the engine compartment as I can see for the most part, but good morning, boys. Happy hump day. Not able to tune in this AM, but keep up the great morning show. Shane, All-American Canine. Happy hump day to the best morning show and the KQ crew. Napa Bob. Good morning, guys. Happy hump day. It feels good to be back, but it's only for just a day. I've missed my favorite radio show, and I for sure will be back. Get to the choppa. Okay.
17: Choppa, you can stream us wherever you are.
1: This person says, talking about crashes, working on the highway every day. I see it every day. Everybody is overdriving the road and conditions. Have a good day. And not paying attention, some of those folks out there. Put down those wireless devices, man. If that puke child rapist was an illegal alien, it says here, walls would pardon him. That text there. Good morning and happy hump day. Wishing everybody a wonderful, blessed day from Johnny C. at Steve O'Neill front desk. Good morning to the top morning show, Northlanders. When you're ready for no pressure and honest vehicle sales, come visit Ford of Hibbing. Don't stall. Call Paul. Come on, Scotty. Everybody can do Hunter's job. Everybody's a meteorologist. No, I'm not.
17: No, some are trained weather spotters. You may think you're a weather spotter, but you're not trained.
1: Right.
17: Remember Hunter trying to justify that crap?
1: I think they have about 7 different maps now they look at, don't they?
17: I don't know. Yeah. I go to weather.com.
1: Well, this one is showing this.
17: Wonderground.
1: I just listen for the planes. That's all I do. Weather manipulation, man. Control the weather, you control the world. You know what I'm saying? Good morning, gentlemen. Joe at 218 Lawn Care. Have a great day. Good morning, guys. It's my birthday. 48 today. Have a great day. You're the best. That's Cola. Good morning, my friends. It's hump day. Tony from USA. Okay, there's a bunch of responses here. I got to scroll back. Firecracker, where'd you start this morning? Holy, whoa. Oh, here we go. There was responses. Here's the happy hump day. Quote of the day. Don't be sorry, be better. Mark from Shakopee, good morning. Morning, friends. Maybe the 39th time of ending the war will take? Question mark. Not holding my breath. Be blessed, everyone. That's from Brock, America's mailman. Good morning, fellas. Ryan checking in up in Prudhoe Bay, Alaska, enjoying the morning view of the Central Arctic caribou herd as it passes through. He included a picture. How cool, man. There they are. Whole area of caribou. KQ, good morning, gentlemen. Have a wonderful day. Aunt Jody, good morning and have a fantastic, blessed day. Emmett and Sue, they got a little meme here. Let's see. Ignorance can be educated and crazy can be medicated, but there's no cure for stupid. let's see. Mitch says, no, Jason, you can't get away with anything in this state. Let's just say, for instance, you own a small, albeit legendary, convenience store / bait shop, and you make a mistake selling a fishing license. Big Brother state of Minnesota is coming after you with guns a-blazing. He pulls a knife, you pull a gun. He puts one of yours in the hospital, you put one of his in the morgue. That's the Chicago way, Mr. Ness.
17: The state of Minnesota hates small business. I know some retailers that just aren't going to sell licenses anymore because the state's just making it more and more difficult. Minnesota hates small business. Bank on that.
1: Happy 16th birthday, Aiden Urkela. All right, the big 16. We have another. Marshall and Megan, same text came in from 12:20 a.m., now sent on 6:41 a.m., so we already got to you. Happy Wednesday, Northwoods from Chicago. George, Afterlife Electronics Graveyard. A huge thank you to all the volunteers that helped Brookston have the biggest and best fourth. The town swelled to over 1,000 people, which is cool because fireworks were awesome. Happy Poop Day Eve. You guys are awesome. Thank you, George, for checking in and everybody else. As God continues to bless each and every one of us in our journey, each and every day, a new journey. Keep pushing forward. Gets a little rocky on that path sometimes. It's all part of the learning experience. And I am so thankful for today and every day. Surely is a blessing. Indeed it is. In Jesus' name, amen.
17: All right, sir, thank you very much. Here's how she shapes up for the Wednesday edition. Dave Zoe coming up in a couple of moments. It's been a while, but somebody sent in a Dear KQ.
1: Stained.
17: What?
1: Stained.
17: Oh, I see.
1: It's been a while.
17: I see what you did there.
1: It's
17: been a while, but somebody sent in a Dear KQ morning show letter.
1: Not from the jug.
17: No, not from the jug.
1: Okay.
17: Not from the jug. So we'll share that about 7:20 or so. Dr. Fishaw coming up at 7:40 with Ask the Doctor. We have, oh Lord, No Duh Trivia today for tickets to go see John Mellencamp.
1: Oh, did you know that he was born in a small town?
17: That's what I heard.
1: And so was Maddie.
17: A pair of tickets for John Mellencamp. He's performing, oh my gosh, it's coming up quick, the 14th of this month at Mystic Lake Amphitheater. Mystic Lake Amphitheater is absolutely killing it.
1: Yeah, you can tell that that's ran by Live Nation. That's all I need to say. Oh. Across the country here, they're the big one, man. They got their hooks in. So venues, ticket sales, and promotion. Getting these bands out and about across the country. I mean, God bless them. You talk about a monopoly.
17: Now, how soon until the government sues them?
1: I don't know. I just kind of wish... I know it's a get off my lawn, but still wish, you know, it was like the old days where you would have a chance of maybe, putting in a little work and maybe getting a chance to sit front row.
17: Yeah, those days.
1: For what the ticket price is, not a resale price, because there's all of those companies now that have hundreds, if not thousands, of employees working for them. And
17: who was it? Is it Billy Joel, maybe? There's one artist out there, maybe a couple, that do not allow ticket sales for the front row and the second row. What they'll do is they'll go find people in the nosebleeds and just transfer them up there. Because the people in the nosebleeds, those are the people that want to be there. The people in the front row, they're there to be seen.
1: Yeah.
17: I think Billy Joel's one that does that, which is very cool.
1: That is very cool.
17: So, No Doubt Trivia at 8:40 for Mellencamp tickets. Today in Rock History, Losing It Live, page 2 headlines, plenty to do and see on this Wednesday edition.

0: It is 6:56 at Classic Rock KQ, Blue Oyster Cult. You're listening to the KQ Morning Show. Temperatures around the region, if you would, sir.
1: Okay, we are going to start downtown, 65. It is also 65 on the Hill at the airport in the Hermantown areas. Same temp for Cloquet, Carlton, and Moose Lake right now. We've got 63 in Superior, Two Harbors, and Silver Bay at 62. 67 in Ironwood and Ashland right now. Hibbing at the airport, 63. Same temp for Virginia, Eveleth, Mountain Iron, Gilbert, Hoyt Lakes, Babbitt, Tower, Cook, Orr, and Ely.
0: All right, sir. By the way, Colby, listening from the Minuet this morning,
2: what's said, up?
0: He says good morning to the boys. A potential sign that the human race has run its course. God. I'm not saying it's over yet based on this, but if somebody pulls the trigger, I think we just hang it up. Are you familiar with Taylor Swift and Travis Kelce?
1: Yeah.
0: They got married, if you hadn't heard.
1: Yeah, okay. And so have thousands upon thousands the last month in this beautiful country of ours. And?
0: Someone on eBay tried selling a bag of air that was supposedly collected at Madison Square Garden the night of the wedding. A bag of air.
1: They shouldn't even allow this, but then again, that being said, if somebody is dumb enough to purchase that, well, that's on them then. So I guess capitalism. Have at it.
0: The seller's description claimed, quote, "This isn't just a bag. It's history you can breathe. Frame it, display it proudly next to your Eras Tour merch and sign footballs, or gift it to the one friend who still believes in fairy tales." Guess what they're asking for this bag of air? I'm curious to see what kind of a value that you think some moron would put on this bag of air.
1: Popping into my head keeps $750.
0: If you said $50,000, you'd be right. By last night, the listing was already gone. So I don't know if eBay said okay, or if somebody actually purchased it. On a related note, a website called nycgarbage.com was selling trash that might have come from the wedding or its guest. Items included fabric, soda can tops, and even a single AirPod for $25 a piece. The website says the stuff came from, quote, outside Madison Square Garden, as close to Taylor and Travis's big day as you could have gotten without an invite. And it's sold out.
1: I shake my head sometimes, man.
0: We're buying garbage now. We're buying.
1: Somebody on the oh, it's Firecracker here. Well, somebody paid like $6 billion or something. Yeah, it's inflated, but right around there for that banana and duct tape. Remember that?
0: Yeah.
1: The art.
0: Yeah.
1: They took a banana and then taped it to...
0: I guess another man's trash, or one man's trash is another man's treasure. Is that what the old saying is?
1: Hopefully the seller farted into the bag. The buyer who nods $50,000 or more deserves nothing less. Just stewing. Ready?
0: Hang it up, ladies and gentlemen. We're done. We'll come back in a couple of moments. Dayzo with Brucey Bruce is set to go next.
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1: You're a freezer pop.
8: I am. Every July 8th.
0: As in, like, the frozen...
8: Yep.
0: My kid's been on a kick with those things lately.
8: Well, there's worse kicks to be on.
0: They're pretty delicious. We sell the great big ones.
1: Pretty good band.
0: And then my favorite parts, when they're about half gone, you have all that juice.
8: It is Scud Day.
1: Come again?
8: Aren't those the missiles we used in the Gulf War?
0: They were called Scuds.
8: Yeah. Apparently, it's an acronym for Savor the Comic, Unplug the Drama. Day about mental health, mindfulness, and the medical benefits of laughter, which, that's why we try to make people laugh around here.
0: Maybe we come up with a different acronym.
8: I think there'd be a better one for that, but...
0: Scud is just not a pleasant word to say.
8: No, it's not.
0: Sounds like something on your skin.
8: National Raspberry Day.
0: Now you're talking.
8: They're okay.
0: I love raspberries. So, we have raspberry bushes growing in the lattice under our deck. But I don't pick them and eat them. It just seems fraught with peril. I don't know why.
8: When we went to Ohio,
0: the fact that I pee off my deck all the time, too. Yeah. There's that.
8: We hit up a Meijer, and I bought a thing of blueberries and a thing of raspberries. They look good. Eat healthy on the road trip.
1: Blueberry.
8: And the raspberries were just fine. The blueberries are pretty good. The raspberries are just fine.
1: Bruce,
8: I don't know.
1: Get in here, Bruce.
9: Great story. Compelling and rich.
1: Yeah.
8: National Cucumber Salad Day.
0: Love cucumbers.
8: Cucumbers are great.
1: Sliced cucumbers, sliced up onions, and then just dump vinegar in it. A little salt and pepper. Have at it.
8: Anything else? Did I miss something? Let me see here.
1: Bend over and I'll tell
8: Apparently
1: you.
8: Apparently it's National Video Game Day.
0: Oh, I actually have a list. Something to fill time if we needed it of the top video games of all time. But we have to get to sports, so we can hold off on that for a bit.
8: Yeah. Let's see. I mentioned blueberries. National Chocolate with Almonds Day. I don't know why you'd ruin chocolate like that. Yeah, there you go. You listen to National Days.
0: Easy peasy. We'll come back in a couple of moments. Bruce Siski to run down sports. That is next here at KQ. 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
1: That's right.
0: And before you get into sports from the Star Tribune, a headline reads, why two pop stars canceled their July concerts in St. Paul. Meghan Trainor. Are you familiar with Meghan Trainor?
1: Yeah.
0: She's a fisherman.
2: The horse lady, right?
0: No, that's Meghan the horsewoman. This is Meghan Trainor. She's all about that bass. She's a fisher person.
1: Big time fisher.
2: Makes a clap.
0: A mother to three young kids, including a new daughter born in January, Trainor cited a commitment to her family for the cancellation. She goes with balancing the release of a new album, preparing for a nationwide tour, and welcoming our new baby girl to our growing family of five has just been more than I can take right now. Further speculation. Industry trade publications, including Variety and Rolling Stone, cited poor ticket sales as a likely culprit.
1: Yeah, blue dot syndrome, kids. It's a thing.
0: I got news for you. If, like you said, if it were sold out, the mother of five would find time to go out there and...
1: Now, in fairness, there have been artists that have canceled sold-out tours because of health concerns or whatever. That has happened, but more often than not, if a tour is being canceled or a stop's being canceled... there's a lot of blue dots on the page, and they're like, we're just not going to bother.
0: Something called Melanie Martinez, never heard of her.
1: Nope.
0: Well, apparently she's on The Voice. Called off her July 15th concert in St. Paul 3 weeks out. It was to be the kickoff date for her Hades the Sacrifice tour. She blamed it on production delays, writing on social media. I'm here at tour rehearsals, just found out that an important part of the production will not be ready in time. Further speculation, it says. Poor ticket sales. Yeah. That's the part of the production that's not going to be ready on time. People buying tickets.
1: Yes. Yeah.
0: Well, anyway.
1: Yeah. It's a thing right now. There's a lot of tours that aren't selling the way that they thought they would when they announced them.
0: Yeah. People are being tight with their money right now.
1: Yep.
0: They really are.
1: Don't blame them either. Brewers take two from the Cardinals yesterday. 4-3 in the afternoon. 11 strikeouts for Jacob Mizorowski, who went 7 innings. A couple of RBI for Christian Yelich. And then a 10-2 win in the nightcap, a 7-run seventh inning started by a solo home run by Joey Ortiz. And Milwaukee now has a 7-game lead in the National League Central. Teams will play again 6:45 this evening in St. Louis. Twins knock off Cleveland 3-1. Tosh Bradley went 7, struck out 10, allowed a run. Cody Clemens, 2 hits and an RBI. Yoendriz Gomez picks up the save. Twins have won 3 straight, 6 of 8. Now 3 back in the AL Central. They'll rematch against Cleveland at 6:30.
0: How many under 500 are they?
1: 2? 1 or 2?
2: Hurry up. We got to get the videos.
1: 6:10 and 103.9 for game 2 of that series tonight. 13 strikeouts by Twins pitchers last night. $130 from Duluth Lawn and Sport to the Blackwoods Blizzard Tour to fight ALS. And never surrender. Byron Buxton will have to miss the All-Star game on Tuesday, placed on the injured list yesterday. Right hip issue that popped up again Sunday in New York.
3: Oh, my right hip, it popped up again.
1: The Twins going to be cautious here.
3: It's an issue.
1: And hopefully get Buxton back in the lineup off the All-Star break a week from Friday.
3: No, I can't. I got arrested.
1: Buxton, 271 so far this season, 25 home runs, was voted the start in the outfield for the American League in the All-Star Game Tuesday in Philadelphia. World Cup yesterday, Argentina scores 3 goals in 13 minutes to erase a 2-0 deficit and beat Egypt 3-2. And then Switzerland-Colombia draw 0-0. Switzerland advances on penalties 4-3. The quarterfinals are set to begin tomorrow with France v. Morocco in Foxborough, Mass. Fox and Telemundo announcing yesterday 42 million are watching the USA-Belgium match on Monday night to watch the USA throw up all over itself.
0: Yeah, insomnia is a thing, man. That's a good sleep aid. World Cup soccer.
1: So that means that the World Cup match on Monday beat the NFL divisional playoff round in January. You know, the juggernaut that is the NFL. It's too bad the U.S. is never going to win the World Cup, because if they did, they'd get a Super Bowl number for the final. It's unfortunate that it'll probably never happen.
0: Oh, way to believe. Never thought the USA would beat the USA. I'm sorry, the CCCP in hockey in the Olympics. But it did happen, Bruce.
1: Yeah. Listen, if it happens in my lifetime, great. I don't think it will.

0: sports.
1: All right. Thank you. It's 7:15 KQ. Coming up in just a couple of months. Matter of fact, we're going to do that. We're going to break and come on back. Keep things somewhat on time because Dr. Fisher's coming up at 7:40 with Ask the Doctor. Questions, you can get those in early, by the way, via the text line at 724-ROCK. We do have a nice prize to attach to that. We haven't had one in a month or two, but all of a sudden, a good one comes in via the inbox, a Dear KQ Morning Show letter. We share that with you next.
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14: A flood watch is in effect for our southern counties until 10 a.m. this morning, but the bulk of the heavy rainfall will be out of the region by around 10 a.m. as well. Throughout the rest of the afternoon, we'll see clearing skies from northwest to southeast, but there might be an isolated thunderstorm for areas south and east of US 63. Otherwise, highs will be in the 70s, and we'll continue to see clear skies during the overnight hours. With Northern News Now, I'm meteorologist Brendan Pham for Classic Rock KQDS.
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15: Good evening, I'm Michelle Lee. A 1,000-footer lake freighter has bottomed out. The bulk freighter was on its way to its winter berth located on the Superior side of the Duluth Harbor. Julie Pierce is on the scene, and she's here now with details. Julie?
16: Good evening, Michelle. This ship is one of those 1,000-foot ships that you often see out in the harbor during the summertime and during the shipping season.
17: Oh,

0: 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We're still waiting to get a letter or two from the jug. We haven't had a letter from the jug in a long time. But this one came in the inbox last night. It's pretty good. So I'll share it with you, the gentle listener. Feel free to chime in with your feedback at 724-ROCK. That's the KQ text line. It reads like this: Dear KQ Morning Show, I know you guys read letters once in a while on the air. I thought this one might qualify. My husband and I bought Alex Warren concert tickets for ourselves and two friends. The show is in Utah, so we all flew in from different parts of the country. My wife loves Alex Warren. That's just a side note. That's not in the letter.
1: Ooh.
0: He's actually pretty good. Anyway, one of our friends flew in from Little Rock, Arkansas, but it was her first night away from her 18-month-old baby. At the concert, she had a panic attack, spent most of the show in the bathroom, and eventually left the show early with our other friend. My husband and I stayed and watched the rest of the concert because he means a lot to us, and we'd planned it as our anniversary gift. Now she's mad that we didn't leave with her, and our mutual friend said we should have come with. I told them that she shouldn't have come to the concert if she wasn't ready to be away from her baby. Am I the jerk for staying at the concert? If you read this, thank you. I'm curious to find out if we are in the wrong here. That's Hillary from Duluth.
1: Easy peasy for me. No, you're not in the wrong.
0: Not at all.
1: Back to Jason.
0: Yeah, not at all. You paid for their tickets. Everybody flew out there. That could not have been cheap. And they can't handle being away. Which, by the way, it doesn't say that it was, sounds like it was two different friends. Not necessarily the mom and dad of the kid. So I'm guessing the kid must be home with family. You're fine.
1: Oh, right. Yeah.
0: You know, everybody's got a cell phone nowadays, so you can FaceTime the baby if you want to. Take 5 minutes, go to the bathroom.
1: During the show.
0: Yeah. Make sure a little young bupkis there is okay, and then you go back to Alex Warren. So, no, I think Scotty and I both are 100% in your corner. You are not in the wrong on that whatsoever.
1: And that was for an anniversary?
0: Celebration? No, for... Yeah, it was their anniversary gift to each other. So, yeah. I mean, that happened once with me.
1: Excuse me.
0: Bless you. Were you pushing your cough button?
1: No.
0: All of a sudden, I'm hearing something in the background.
1: I am, too.
0: What is that?
1: I have no idea what that is.
0: It's coming through this channel. Anyway. All right, I'll bring that down. But you remember the late, great Hans Evans? Hansi and I went down and saw Typo Negative and Queensryche together. We met, who is the record exec? Lisa Lyons, if you remember Lisa Lyons.
1: Yeah, she was my music director.
0: Yeah.
1: She used to air check me.
0: She's cool. Anyway.
1: She told me I would never have a career.
0: Never mind. She has no idea what she's talking about.
1: You have a lisp, and you know, I don't see much for you. And all right, well, I'm still going to give it a go. Well,
0: really?
1: Yeah.
0: Huh.
1: Well, back in those days, you look back now and kind of roll your eyes.
0: That's
1: all
0: you can. Well, that's back when program directors, they still are. Calm down. Just because you segued from one song into another, you didn't all of a sudden solve the world's problems. Ease up.
1: Right.
0: It doesn't matter. So Hans and I go down there, and I've told this story before, I know. We get in, the lights go down, Typo Negative doesn't even get three chords into it, and Hans... Right there by the entrance with one of the yellow-shirted guys standing there.
1: The old security, yeah.
0: Fires up.
1: Of course he did.
0: His pot pipe. And this is long before it was okay to have pot anywhere. It was very, very taboo.
1: You would wait for the dimming of the lights, yes.
0: Yeah.
1: And then you could see across the stadium. Torching them up, so.
0: Well, security guys just watching Hans take his first toke. He walks over, taps him on the shoulder, because we were on the aisle, mind you, and says, "You're out of here." Han's like, "No, you're out of here." And he looks at me and goes, "You coming, dude?" I said, "No.
1: No.
0: I'm here to see Queensryche, man." And I stayed. And I don't know what happened to Hans. I went back to Duluth without him because we didn't have cell phones then. So I don't know where he took off to. Somehow he made his way back.
1: Mm-hmm. Rest in peace. God bless that kid. Yeah. But he got left a lot.
0: Hans was his own man, that's for sure.
1: Yep.
0: Yeah, he was a sweet soul, though.
1: Yeah, he was.
0: No question about it. 726 at KAQ.

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Dr. Fisher's coming up in a couple of moments with Ask the Doctor. Text in your question early to ensure that we run it by him at 724-ROCK. Otherwise, you can call and talk to the doctor one-on-one when we open up the phone lines a little bit after 740. If you have a question that wows and amazes the doctor, a $50 gift card to Doc's in Sturgeon Lake and a gift certificate for a whole nine yards car wash from Miller Mall Car Wash are yours. Ask the doctor up in just a few.

0: It is 7:37 at Classic Rock KQ. Sorry, I got the hiccup. Supertramp. You're listening to the KQ Morning Show. Jason Manning and Scott Savage over there, ladies and gentlemen.
1: Hello, everybody.
0: 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The Trainwreck will be there live today starting at 3 for the Classic Car Show. And everything gets going about 10 a.m. on Superior Street. Weather looks favorable, at least later on in the day, correct?
1: Yeah, the lake is cooperating. We do have a chance for showers and thunderstorms before 2 p.m. Then a chance of rain between 2 p.m. and 3 p.m. Cloudy skies, gradually becoming mostly sunny, though, with a high of 71. East winds 5 miles an hour today. Chance of precip is 40. Looking at the radar right now, I think for the most part it has moved out of the Twin Ports area for good for today. Now, don't hold me to that. But again, this is for the Twin Ports. Could be a little bit different in your neck of the woods.
0: All right, very good, sir. Did you see that Garth Brooks is going back on tour? He's announcing the 2026 Blame It On My Roots tour starting July 7th. So it started yesterday, I guess. I thought he was in big trouble or he's being accused of touching butts or something like that.
1: I have no idea.
0: There was something. Oh, no. Oh, dear. There's a picture of, and I like Garth Brooks, but there's a picture of him here. He's dyeing his hair and he's dyeing his goatee. He's going with.
1: Oh, and he played that other character too. Remember when he released that album and he had the hair and the
0: Chris something, Chris Haynes. Yeah, that didn't go well at all. Cut it out. Don't dye. Just go gray, dude. That it looks so bad.
1: Where are you seeing that? Let me look here. See if they've got a
0: Garth Brooks. Trouble. I'll just put Garth Brooks trouble. Trouble with the law. Let's see. Judge declares motion to dismiss Garth Brooks Mississippi lawsuit moot. No, that's not what I'm looking for.
1: I'm going to go 2026. Photo. There we go. Let's see.
0: Federal law. Garth Brooks lawsuit against rape accuser can continue. But this is from 2025, May of 2025. Yeah, somebody accused him of some bad stuff. Well, he's going back on tour, so either that's all cleared up or he's got some legal fees to pay for. I don't know what the deal is, but catch him at a city near you. We'll come back in a couple.
1: He'll sell him out, man. Yep.
0: He puts on a great show. He's got all the songs in the world. So I can't find anything recent about this accusation, so I don't know what the deal is. So let's come back in a couple of moments. And Dr. Fisher will join us. Feel free to chime in with your questions via the text line or the studio line. The number is one and the same, 724-ROCK, 724-7625. 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
6: The doctor standing by did find something in regards to the topic we were on a couple moments ago regarding honky-tonk sensation Garth Brooks. So he was accused of rape and sexual assault in 2024 by a former employee. He is apparently filed a suit against his accuser saying, no, I have done nothing. You're trying to extort me. So that's where that's at. And it's been ongoing for a couple years now. So that's the deal. So there you go. Just in case you're going to lose some sleep at night over the whole thing. Dr. Fisher is joining us. Hello, sir. How are you?
7: Very good. I'm wanted in all 50 states, but as an influencer and medical practitioner, fortunately.
6: Well, those are good things to be notorious for. That is for sure. Here's the deal, doctor. We have a nice prize up for grabs. If you are wowed and amazed by one of these questions, we have a $50 gift card to Doc's in Sturgeon Lake and a whole nine yards car wash, a Miller Mall car wash. So with that said, we have a ton of questions that have been coming in all morning through the text line, 724-ROCK. You can also utilize that number if you'd like to talk to the doctor one-on-one. So, Scotty, without any further ado.
8: Okay, we're going to go in order, as we always do. Dr. Fisher, I've tried NAC, N-A-C, don't notice it helping. What do you think of mullein? I'm 63 years old with moderate to severe emphysema.
7: N-acetylcysteine happens to be really good. It works as an antioxidant, but it also works in a way to, pardon me, get phlegm out of the lungs. And it depends on your lung ailments and your signs and symptoms, but it is actually one of the few supplements that wound up as a medication. So it's best. Sometimes you actually can't find it in stores, but N-acetylcysteine happens to be one of the best. Dr. Atkins prescribed it profusely, and if it didn't work for you, it's because you don't have the type of COPD that is helped by it. So the other one you mentioned, I don't know, but I rely heavily on NAC for people, and I actually take it myself because it's an antioxidant too.
8: Next texter would like to know, Dr. Fisher, what are the best vitamins/supplements to support brain health?
7: Oh, that's a good one. Well, lecithin is an old-timer, and that was recommended by Carlton Fredericks, the real original naturopath, the grandpappy of naturopathy, and I take that also, lecithin. Some people like phosphatidylcholine, and choline is another neurotransmitter. It's in something called DMAE. That's where the choline is. And these sort of replicate, the lecithin and the choline, some of the hundreds or thousands of neurotransmitters. Actually, they've been kind of suggested for Alzheimer's disease. And the levels of these particular neurotransmitters in the brain might eventually, not now, be a sort of screening test for Alzheimer's disease. There's a lot of new research on this. But the ones I mentioned, particularly the lecithin, everyone should take that. We need our brains these days, even when people in Washington, D.C. don't have theirs.
8: Dr. Fisher, I have type 2 diabetes and was just wondering if I could still donate blood or not.
7: They might. That's actually a really interesting question. Probably it would be okay because you wouldn't give someone diabetes by this. On the other hand, if you're taking medication, let's say you're taking penicillin for a sore throat, then it might not be allowed because somebody who gets the blood might be allergic to penicillin. And it's obviously impossible to do allergy testing before transfusion. This is a long and laborious process. So the best way to, there's nothing wrong with you, and it's diabetes and it's low numbers, I can't conceive of what would happen. And frankly, even if it was a little high, that would not concern me. On the other hand, the medications might. If you're not on insulin, that's one thing. If you are on some of the other medicines, maybe even including Ozempic and all those shots, that medicine is also being given to someone as a donation. And they may have an allergic reaction. They wouldn't have a protocol type of a reaction. In other words, it would do what it's supposed to do in the bloodstream. So if you're taking medicine, I don't think you're going to be able to. Just diabetes alone with a lowish number, probably yes, but ask your local donation center. I'm very glad you want to do that. It'll help somebody in dire need. Make sure they don't have anything. Make sure there's no strings attached.
8: Next texter, Dr. Fisher, would like to know, simply, is there any cure for tinnitus?
7: It depends what caused it. For example, earwax sitting on the eardrum, the outside, so to speak, of the ear that leads into the middle ear, this would give you all kinds of tinnitus and other issues. And this would be cured, by going to an ear, nose, and throat doctor and getting your ears cleaned. I've had that done. It's not fun at all, but I had never had my ears cleaned and boulders came out. And I actually couldn't. It was actually from a stethoscope. The stethoscope was pushing earwax in every time I used it. So they were rather large chunks like the boulder in Raiders of the Lost Ark. But if there's other reasons for having tinnitus, including with nerve damage or overexposure to loud noises, it couldn't be, in quotes, cured. And besides, I don't like the word cure in internal medicine. You could say it's in remission or you've been temporarily alleviated. But the word cure only refers, I think, to a mild infectious disease. And even then, you got to be careful using terms like that.
6: Well, with having worn headphones for 30 years, I have the tinnitus. Is there a treatment for it to reduce the ringing in your ears, aside from getting the wax out of them?
7: Dembrox, which is the medicine. It's the medicine you mentioned. And you can do it to yourself, if that's the proper terminology, a couple of days of drops. And if things don't get better, you see the ear doctor. But usually that's what they're going to do on the first visit anyhow. When I was the ER doctor and people came in with clogged ears, the only thing that I did was give them Dembrox or a similar medication. And it's easy. There's instructions on how to use it. And they don't go into great depth, if I could use the analogy, when it's something like mild tinnitus or probable earwax, because the alleviation is very easy. But if it doesn't get better, you got to go to the specialist, and they have to take a good look.
8: All right, continuing on in order here. If you can't get the fat out of your ears and listen, then why am I here? Dr. Fisher, I am 60 and get regular checkups. My prostate is fine, but I do pee a lot. I do drink a lot of water, but not more than most. What is your opinion on this, and what should I ask the doctor when I go in? Signed, Frustrated.
7: And a sign from me, easy. I got the answer. because why don't we say someone I know has the same problem. What you do is you go to a urologist, U-R-O, urologist, tell them what's wrong, and they will do a very simple test, such as a bladder sonogram. This is one of the easiest and most painless tests that there is. And basically, pardon my terminology, you pee in a cup and get rid of everything, and then the doctor does the sonogram. And if all of the urine is gone from your bladder and it looks cleanish and there's nothing there, this is the most minor issues of all. It might be you're drinking too much water or your bladder is a little overreactive. On the other hand, if you pee in the toilet or the cup, et cetera, and they do a sonogram and it's half filled with urine, then you got a problem. And then it would be the beginnings probably of benign prostatic hypertrophy with lower urinary tract symptoms. That's the fancy term for it. And this is a treatable condition. You just got to make sure you don't have prostate cancer, and that really can be looked at by a blood test, by some of these sonographic studies, and sometimes, not in your case, I hope, a biopsy. But this is a very straightforward way of treating and analyzing this.
8: Alrighty, moving on. This one says, hey, Doc, morning. Sciatic nerve in the buttocks area. Is it possible to have a stone or maybe stuck poop causing the nerve, causing all sorts of medical troubles?
7: No. You would not. Some of the... I think what we're trying to elucidate is if sciatica can cause, for example, urinary problems or problems walking or something serious. And the answer is yes. If you have a really bad orthopedic emergency and the discs and the vertebrae are not aligned the way that they should be, this would be very, very serious. I actually saved the legs, if I could put it that way, of someone who was working with me, with Dr. Atkins, when I rushed them to the hospital after an unbelievably painful sciatica attack. It was the worst I'd ever seen in my life, and the person needed a surgical treatment. The surgery is perfected these days. My mother had similar surgery in her 80s, but sciatica can be an acute problem, a chronic problem, a little bit of both, and it's relatively easy to diagnose, although I did become an expert when I was an emergency room doctor in Manhattan.
8: Good morning, Dr. Fisher. I have a question. What is your opinion on choosing ivermectin and fenbendazole? Fenbendazole over chemotherapy?
7: This can't be answered in a vacuum. Namely, the predicting the effects of chemotherapy on what? So, and what grade? And is the cancer invasive or not? Is it surgically operable or not? There's too many details left out. Choosing chemotherapies is really the responsibility for the oncologist, and they refer to an updated database on which work best for which cancers. So my opinion has nothing to do with it. It's whatever is in the book. If you have X, you use this. If you have Y, you use something else. If it is spread to other organs, then what do you do? Prostate cancer is an example. It can be local or it can be metastatic, and it's completely different treatment plan. And this is one of the great advances in urology in the last couple of decades. So it sounds like a straightforward question, but unfortunately, it's a very, very complex one.
6: The Good Doctor is available as a published author. The Little Book of Big Medical Emergencies, that's the one that started it all. You have The Park Avenue Diet, Fiction, The Invisible Worm That Flies in the Night, and his latest, The Mystery of the Neuromuscular Junction. He's the chief medical correspondent for the National Enquirer. Along with that, he contributes to the Daily Mail. And he's got all sorts of reels out there in the Instagram and the TikToks and who's and nannies. I don't know all of them. Seems like there's a new one popping up every single day, Doctor.
7: I guess so, but I mean to conquer the world, so more is better when it's exposure on the internet. And they're very, very good reels, and you learn something with every one, even though they're only 2.5 minutes long.
6: Very good, sir. Dr. Fisher, have yourself a wonderful rest of your week. We'll talk to you next Wednesday.
7: Thanks so much.
6: Bye-bye. 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Sports with Brucey Bruce is up in just a couple of moments. Also want to mention that at 8:40 this morning, Lord help us, no dud trivia for tickets to go see John Mellencamp.

billions of years, mankind lived just like the animals. Then something happened, which unleashed the power of our imagination.

0: It is 8:06 at Classic Rock KQ from the Division Bell, Pink Floyd. You're listening to the KQ Morning Show. Jason Manning, and that'd be Scott Savage over there, ladies and gentlemen.
1: Happy Wednesday, everyone.
0: If there's going to be any cancellations regarding sidewalk days, you'll hear about them by 8:30 this morning. But it looks like everything should be going as planned this morning, so that'll be good news indeed. Trainwreck will be out there on Superior Street starting at 3 o'clock this afternoon. Joining us on the KQ Hotline, it is Tom with Standard Home Buyers and Estates. How are you, sir?
2: Good, good. I appreciate the time as always. Thank you for having me on again.
0: Absolutely. 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
2: 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And when they get ready to downsize, they find out that they've accumulated a lot of personal property. The home has a lot of deferred maintenance because as you get older, it's just more difficult. Plus, you're just fine with the way things are. And with that, the kids have either moved or relocated, you know, job, marriage, you know, from out of town or even out of state. So they're, you know, they're later ages in life, and they're sitting up here with a house they got to sell and downsize. So that's what we really focus on. We come in, we're an actual estate buyer with the full service package, meaning we'll buy the home as is, all deferred maintenance. That includes rural property, septics, sewer lateral lines. But then we also buy the full estate, meaning we buy the paper plate, or not the paper plates, but the plates, cups, tools in the garage. You know, the boats, four-wheelers, it's literally a full-service estate business. And then we come in, we got a great crew. We go through all your personal property with you. We box up what you want to take or what you want to ship to your kids. And then we also offer the full relocation package, meaning that we'll pack you up. We just got done with one North Dakota. I think one went to Iowa. Here we just did another relocation. And so we'll do the new home setup. 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We wash the bedding. We wipe everything down. We put together the whole house, hang the pictures on the walls. It's really a full service. So we buy the home, all deferred maintenance. 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And it's a great service. If you're in that position in life when you're ready to downsize, we'd appreciate a call and an opportunity to sit at the kitchen table and explain what we do.
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2: 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Just swing into our office, say hi to the team, and we're right in the Thunderbird Mall. So,
0: all right, very good. 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
10: Yeah.
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10: Brewers take two from the Cardinals yesterday in St. Louis, 4-3 and 10-2 the final scores.
11: Here we go.
10: Milwaukee now up seven games on the Cubs in the National League Central. Rematch at 6:45 in St. Louis. Kyle Harrison will start for the Brewers. Twins beat Cleveland 3-1. Taj Bradley, 7 innings, 3 hits, a run, no walks, 10 strikeouts. Gets his 8th win of the year.
11: Come on, Bruce.
10: 13 strikeouts for Twins pitchers means $130 from Duluth Lawn and Sport to the Blackwoods Blizzard Tour to fight ALS. Rematch at 6:30 at Target Field, 6:10 and 103.9. Left-hander Connor Prelip will pitch tonight for the Twins.
11: Rather hear the mess around myself. Here we go.
10: Minnesota Lynx look for a quick rebound tonight, 6:30 at Connecticut after a loss to the Sun at home on Monday night. UMB men's hockey program has announced one staff change for the 2026-2027 season. Duluth native Christian Kelling, who served the last 18 years as UMB's director of hockey operations, has stepped down.
11: He's out!
10: And replaced by one of his former assistants, Caleb Johnson returned to the UMV program. He'll serve as the director of hockey operations.

0: After holding the same job at Long Island University last season.
1: Where?
0: Johnson, a hockey ops assistant at UMB from 2021 to 2025. Also spent 5 years as the Bulldog Hockey Camp Assistant Camp Director. 3 years with USA Hockey as part of the Coach Developer Team from 2021 to 2024.
1: I do the miss round.
0: Scott Sandlin is called the hockey operations person, his right-hand man in the past. A pretty important job that the Bulldogs have filled. Johnson started his duties on the 5th. World Cup yesterday, Argentina beats Egypt 3-2. They'll play Switzerland in the quarterfinals on Saturday. Quarterfinals are now set to begin tomorrow in Foxborough, Massachusetts. France versus Morocco. They'll kick it off at 3. Sports.
2: Does anybody ever use the term right man hand? Let that sink in for a minute. It's 816 at KQ.

0: It is 8:20 at Classic Rock KQ, the Rolling Stones. You're listening to the KQ Morning Show. Jason Manning, Scott Savage over there, ladies and gentlemen.
1: Downtown days here are on because now they're starting to barricade with Duluth's finest down here. So pay attention. You knew about this a year ago when it happened the same time last year.
2: Well, somebody was pounding
1: now
2: their...
1: Now people are losing their minds.
2: Yeah, somebody's pounding their steering wheels like every year. They block it off every year. You've known about it. It's been in the news. It's been on the radio. It's been on the TV. You know it's going to happen.
1: Oh, God! Not our problem. Not our problem.
0: So did you say that Hunter's coming in this morning?
1: I'm just reading the Facebook page of the Northwoods Band because I Googled, because I'm not on Facebook. But yeah, from 59 Music, I think it's Momager, that Northwoods Band. Tuned in this morning, 95 KQDS Morning Show. Jason Manning, Scott Savage, Bruce Siski, meteorologist Hunter McCullough, Northern News Now, Northern Life. Mark your calendars, half-eaten donut, Friday, September 4th at Fortune Bay Resort Casino. It's going to be a great time. Half-eaten donut, Friday, September 4th. Our next public music gig is 717, which will be a week from Friday. Pike Lake Golf Beach Club in beautiful Pike Lake there.
0: It's always
1: a great time.
0: Would have been nice to have a little heads up that the young man was coming in. So that means he's either not going to be here Thursday or Friday or both. So he's not coming in on Wednesday out of the goodness of his heart.
1: Yeah, I don't know. Yeah. He's listed here, so... Yeah, it's about an hour ago that this was posted, so...
0: All right, very good. Well, it'll be nice to see him if he is indeed coming in.
1: Little Hunter.
0: Little Hunty. 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
0: There you go. We'll come back in a couple of moments. It's National Video Game Day, and we have for your consideration the greatest video games of all time, the top 15. A couple of things just off the top of my head. One, I've heard of maybe three of these. And two, there are some omissions which already make this list the dumbest list in the history of anything. But we'll share it next.
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13: A flood watch is in effect for our southern counties until 10 a.m. this morning, but the bulk of the heavy rainfall will be out of the region by around 10 a.m. as well. Throughout the rest of the afternoon, we'll see clearing skies from northwest to southeast, but there might be an isolated thunderstorm for areas south and east of US 63. Otherwise, highs will be in the 70s, and we'll continue to see clear skies during the overnight hours. With Northern News Now, I'm meteorologist Brendan Pham for Classic Rock KQDS.
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14: It was wild. I was like, I know they ain't thinking about playing ball in that, but they were. I said, hey, you know what? You know what we're going to call this? The shirts against the blouse. And when I said that, this look came on his face. He asked brilliant. And I'm looking back at him thinking to myself, you know, what are you angry about? I mean, you know where you got that shirt from. And the damn sure wasn't the men's department. I mean, I kind of learned something that day. Don't never judge a book by its cover. This cat could ball, man.
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0: It's supposed to be some kind of video game music.
1: Oh, I thought it was that background stuff we had earlier.
0: No, it's about as annoying. I'm going to find something else because this is, I can't stand more than 30 seconds of this. So let's just find something a little bit mellow. For your consideration on National Video Game Day, we have for you the greatest video games of all time from Collider.com. Here are the top 15.
1: The Scooby-Doo ones better be on there from PlayStation 2. That's all I'm saying. Classic.
0: You're going to be disappointed.
1: Oh!
0: Grand Theft Auto number 4 at 15.
1: That's where you walk around and kill people, right?
0: I think
1: Or beat people up and stuff.
0: I think you can play checkers with...
1: Jeez Louise.
0: Ladies of the night, too, if you want to.
1: Oh, my.
0: Number 14, The Elder Scrolls v. Skyrim. What? Number 13, Bioshock. Number 12, Tetris.
1: Oh, that's an oldie but a goodie.
0: Yeah. Number 11, Super Mario Galaxy.
1: That was after my time. All right.
0: 2007 is when that one came out.
1: Yeah, it was way beyond.
0: Number 10, Red Dead Redemption 2.
1: Okay, that's I know that one from my kids.
0: Okay.
1: Sure. I think I played that a little bit, too, their game. You walk, you know, you ride around in the Old West and... It's kind of like the old Grand Theft Auto in the Old West, if that makes any sense. Kind of.
0: Number 9, Half-Life 2.
2: What?
0: Number 8, Elden Ring.
2: I don't know.
0: Number 7, Resident Evil 4. Kicks the hell out of 1, 2, and 3, apparently.
1: I've heard they've made movies.
0: Mm-hmm.
1: After that video game there.
0: Number 6 in the greatest video games of all time, Portal 2. Number 5, The Legend of Zelda, Breath of the Wild. Number 4, Baldur's Gate 3. Number 3, Super Mario Brothers.
1: Okay.
0: That is still a great game. Number 2, Minecraft.
1: Made a movie off that one, all right.
0: And the number one greatest video game of all time, according to Collider.com, The Legend of Zelda, or Ocarina of Time.
1: A lot of Zelda on the list here, huh? No asteroids. Pac-Man?
0: How's Pac-Man not number one of all time?
1: Well, I guess they don't even know probably what that is.
0: Pac-Man started it all. I mean, Pong started it all.
1: A couple of sticks and following a... it was supposed to be a ball, but it was a box.
0: Pac-Man, and I know maybe this is get off our lawn stuff, but Pac-Man and Pong and maybe Asteroids should be in the top 5 of the greatest of all time. They just should. What the hell's Baldur's Gate 3? It came out in 2023. If you've only been out for 3 years, you're not the greatest video game of all time on any list. You got to at least be out there and stand the test of time. You still have Pac-Man and Miss Pac-Man machines out there that people still pump quarters into.
1: You have Asteroids? No, but my dad does.
0: That's right. A game that I used to love to play was Defender, but it's also very difficult. There's like 58 moving pieces on there. Donkey Kong? Where's Donkey Kong?
1: Well, that was the one he would throw the barrels, right?
0: Yeah.
1: And he'd crawl up the... Yeah.
0: Donkey Kong should definitely be on that list. I don't know, man.
1: Frogger.
0: Frogger's another one. Absolutely. I mean, these are the building blocks of video games.
1: Oh, I used to just lose my mind with my old Atari system. It was, Oh, the gentleman. You would have to grab the vine and then the alligator.
0: Pitfall.
1: Pitfall. Oh, my God.
0: Where's Tecmo Bowl? Tecmo Bowl was a huge game.
1: Somebody on the text line said Mortal Kombat. They brought up the Frogger.
0: Mortal Kombat was a fun game, absolutely.
1: Atari. Duke Nukem.
0: I forgot about Duke Nukem.
1: Space Invaders. All the classics, man. This was a day when actually you would go to a place that had all these beautiful games.
0: Yeah, the
1: arcade. A pocket full of quarters.
0: Yep, Southdale had it was called the Piccadilly Circus. My grandma, bless her soul, would give us a pocket full of quarters and drop us off while she did her shopping. And we'd be in the Piccadilly Circus till the quarters ran out, which was about a half hour. Didn't take long because we stunk.
1: Well, it doesn't matter nowadays anyway. If you have somebody like Hunter, they throw their change away, so they wouldn't even be able to go in and play a little video game.
0: I actually watched somebody do that the other day. I actually watched them walk out. I think it gave them 12 cents in change.
1: What did they do?
0: Just threw it on the sidewalk and got into their car. So I went out, picked it up, and put it in my pocket. So I've got a big old crock at home full of change.
1: Right.
0: I don't get it. And that's just bad karma. That's bad juju to be throwing money away.
1: I got a question for you. So,
0: Paperboy. I forgot about Paperboy. Paperboy. Rasmussen sent that. With Paperboy was a fun game.
1: Yes.
0: Because you didn't have a joystick. You actually had, didn't you have handlebars on that thing at the arcade for Paperboy?
1: I think so, yeah.
0: Or am I on drugs? Yeah, probably both.
1: Spy Hunter, a lot of them. So we went to that early 9:45 a.m. on Sunday to see Young Washington. So we arrive. Now, the week before, because you had gone after us, we went and saw Disclosure.
0: Yeah, Disclosure Day.
1: We went to the early Sunday. So the person manning the booth, the parking, 2 weeks ago, she's like, are you going to the movies? And I... Yeah. She goes, okay, just go ahead.
0: Yep.
1: Sunday, we pull in. There was somebody already there bright and early. And the lady manning the booth there is, I go, hi, we're like last weekend. I go, we're here to go see a movie. Did you buy your tickets online? No, we're going to purchase them right at the entrance here. $10. And you just give them the receipt and they'll just take it off your, I went, hey, but last week, and then I just, okay.
0: Yeah.
1: I didn't fight the pop. I suppose it depends on who's working and that. Anyway, that wasn't the part. The part was, we get up, and we got two for, you know, Young Washington. Okay, well, it's this much. We pay cash. We pay cash as much as we can when we go out. Gives us the total. Well, just to let you know, the penny, they don't do the penny thing or whatever. So we actually got shorted because of not having pennies. You pay cash. And I'm walking over to the concession stand. I go, huh. So it's like Office Space. You remember the movie where they would go, you know, you'd have a penny here and a penny here and a penny here. Before you know it, a lot of those pennies add up. And I know they're getting away from the pennies. I get it. But then why are we getting charged?
0: I hear you.
1: It's just one of those pondering things where you go,
15: It's always something.
1: Interesting.
0: Somebody says the Madden games are pretty solid. I used to love Madden. I forget what year it was, but I'd come home from the grocery store at 7 in the morning, make my cereal, have a little Yeah Man. I had a whole season going to Madden football. I love that thing.
1: Whatever my change was, I want that. On a side note, I'm going to be like, now I'm all worked up now this morning. I don't care if it's a penny or not. It all adds up.
0: One, would have been nice to know you're coming in today.
15: Sure, yeah, yep.
0: Yeah.
15: 100%.
1: The only reason we found out is because I was on the Northwoods Band's Facebook page.
15: And oh, yeah.
1: Momager had posted something hour ago.
15: I almost didn't come in because bad day to be a truck and a trailer in Duluth, downtown Duluth right now. What the heck is going on down there?
1: It's sidewalk days.
15: Oh, it sidewalk
1: happens
15: days.
1: Every year, Hunter.
0: Are you serious right now?
15: Aside to drive eight miles around.
0: Let's go to Northern News now. Oh, look at that.
15: We literally interviewed Christy Stokes about it, I think, on Northern Life. So
1: you knew about it.
15: Yeah, I forgot about it, though. I got my truck and trailer. We got a gig tonight and driving all over the place. I probably went 8 miles trying to find a parking spot. And now, look at me. I can't walk.
0: So you're not in tomorrow,
15: miles.
0: Then.
15: No, I'm not in the rest of the week.
1: Well, the rest of the week?
0: What do you mean the rest of the week? Why?
15: I'm off Thursday, Friday.
0: For what?
15: Going camping.
0: Oh, my God.
15: Going camping with the family. We're pitching a tent.
1: Where are you playing tonight?
15: It's a private party down in downtown.
1: Okay. Never mind.
15: Yeah.
1: Well, where's it at?
15: It's downtown.
0: Who's putting it on?
15: Somebody downtown.
0: All right. They pay extra to stay mum?
15: No.
0: No?
15: But they pay us card.
0: Hey.
15: It's one of those corporate deals. And I was like,
1: it's one of these. Oh, it's peanuts, yes. It's private, too. You're not invited.
15: It's going to be fun, though. I'm excited.
0: Well, yeah, based on the look on your face of finding out what they're paying you. Weenie Roast is a week from Saturday.
15: Yeah, what are you paying us for that?
0: Talk to your mom and to my wife. I don't know. I stay out of it.
15: Is it a week from this Saturday?
0: I think so.
15: Oh, my gosh.
0: It is, yeah.
15: That's insane.
0: We're so behind. We have so much to do.
15: Really?
0: Oh, my God. We just don't have time.
15: Yeah.
0: But we've got a lot to get done before the Weenie Roast.
15: Oh, that's going to be fun, though.
0: It will be fun.
15: You got to get up there and play a couple songs.
0: I'll play a couple.
15: Play a whole set. Play a whole gig if you want.
0: We'll see. I haven't had a chance to play much, but I'll come up there and ruin your set.
15: Right, perfect.
0: Don't you worry about that.
15: Wonderful.
1: The more you do, the less he has to do, and then I still get paid. Yeah. I'll just sit at the keg, you know?
15: Isn't that something?
1: I'd grab myself a dog here. All the fixins, why not?
0: Well, you're just in time for no duh trivia, little Hunter, because we have Mellencamp tickets to give away.
15: Where's he?
0: He resides in Indiana,
15: Okay, yep.
0: But I'm guessing in a small town
1: somewhere.
0: He
1: was born in a small town.
15: Little Pink House, perhaps?
0: Coming up on the 14th at Mystic Lake Amphitheater.
15: I love Mystic Lake, yeah.
0: Have you been to their amphitheater?
15: I just was for the Guess Who.
0: Oh, that's right.
15: It was amazing. Yeah. And they have so many cool shows coming up. Mm-hmm. Not to slight like any areas around here, because there's a lot of cool shows everywhere, but that they've got a lot of cool shows
1: coming up.
15: Well,
1: it's Live Nation, that's why.
15: Sure? What is that?
1: Well, yeah. They're the conglomerate across the country.
15: Sure.
1: Yeah.
0: Do you read anything?
15: Not really.
0: I guess not.
15: Try to avoid the reading.
0: All right. I try to avoid the reading.
1: Did they figure out what to do with the water in the amphitheater there?
15: No.
1: When it rains and it all floods?
15: I mean,
1: they forgot about, you know, when they were designing that thing.
15: What happens
1: if we get heavy rainfalls or whatever? Dave Matthews, the whole stage was flooded.
15: Oh, yeah. Remember when he dropped his poop all over this cruise ship or whatever?
1: What does that
15: Wasn't that like the early 2000s? Remember that?
1: Anyway, there was the music festival in Wisconsin had to deal with that years ago, where they had to pull up all the concrete, put in pumps and everything, because it was all downsloped, and everything would go to the front for the picture line. Instead, that whole thing would flood.
15: If you're an outdoor amphitheater, why isn't that the first thing you're thinking about?
0: All of a sudden, we have an engineer over
15: here. I'm not just saying.
1: Talk to the design crew. Hey, Bob, did you think about if it rains? Oh, gee, we got to kind of slope. We got a slope there so people can see a little better in the back. It's all looking great.
15: Sure.
1: Bob, what happens if it rains?
15: It all goes down to the stage.
0: Oh. We'll schedule shows when it's not raining. There's our workaround. All right, 842. If you'd like to play No Duh Trivia to win John Mellencamp tickets, feel free to call now at 724-ROCK. 724-7625. 10 questions that we consider to be of the no-duh variety.
1: Let's do it.
0: We'll give you a full 60 seconds to answer them. 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
1: Okay.
0: All right, No Duh Trivia. 10 questions.
1: Ready.
0: Honestly, of the variety. You'll have 60 seconds to answer them. Do so, you're going to see John Mellencamp coming up on the 14th of this month, Mystic Lake Amphitheater.
1: Get down there, you get to get a leg up.
15: Sure.
1: Get a leg up.
0: Great song. Get a leg up, boy.
1: Great song from Mellencamp.
24: Rain on well, hopefully a new facility, the walls don't come crumbling down.
1: Oh. Get a leg up.
15: Oh, I don't know that song.
1: You don't?
24: You don't know what?
1: No, not that
15: Shake
1: one.
15: Shake it out. Is that
1: no,
15: that one?
1: No.
0: No.
1: We were just
0: what was
1: we
0: that?
1: Were just humming. Get a leg up.
0: You having a stroke? Oh. What's going on?
15: Shake it out. I'm a sinner.
0: What are you singing?
15: Shake I don't it out.
1: What?
15: A bit of understanding.
0: Check it out.
15: Is that check it out? Yeah. Oh. That's that one.
0: All right. 724 Rock, 724-7625. Scott Savage is the official timekeeper. He operates the wood chipper. Bruce Siski is quality control. Hunter McCullough will determine your intelligence level based on the sound of your voice.
1: That's right.
15: Godspeed.
0: 724 Rock. Good morning, KQ. Are you ready to play No Duh Trivia?
23: Yeah.
0: All right.
23: No Duh.
0: How's this one sound, Hunter?
15: Oh, this one's a stomp. No, you're probably good. Good luck, dude.
24: What?
15: No,
0: is it scientist or stump?
15: I'm
0: you have to pick one.
15: I'm going stump. I'm sorry.
0: Gentle listener Hunter doesn't think you're going to get very far. What say you? Okay, here we go. Question number one. How many stars in our solar system?
24: 4.
15: What happened?
0: Hello, gentle listener. Hello? I have no idea.
24: Is this on?
0: And they're gone.
15: Oh.
0: They were on hold for like 83 minutes.
15: Come on, dude. We're just joking around. Oh. Is this a song?
24: Yeah.
15: Blood on the Scarecrow.
24: It does sound a lot like his other songs. Yeah.
15: Yeah.
24: Let's be honest. He had a type.
1: Judge me, don't judge me. Keep your mind straight ahead.
0: 724 Rock, 724-7625. The phone line's supposed to be jammed up.
1: Wish that you were dead.
15: Come on, people.
0: All right. No, their call is jammed up. That's the problem.
15: Oh. What's the difference between jammed up and no one calling?
0: He was like, what secret sound when you have a million people trying to get through at once? It shuts it all down.
15: Sure.
1: Shut it all down. Wait, by the way, this looks like a deserted
15: old Delhi
1: country town here.
15: Oh. Oh, that hasn't started.
1: Why is Superior Street shut down?
0: All right, we got him through. Good morning, KQ. Are you ready to play No Duh Trivia?
3: No duh.
0: No duh.
1: No duh.
0: How's this one sound, Hunter?
15: I got to go stump. I'm sorry, sir.
0: All right, let's prove him wrong. Question number one. How many stars in our solar system?
24: Six.
3: One.
0: Who holds the world record for eating the most hot dogs?
24: Hunter McCullough.
3: Joey
24: what?
0: Just some guy named Joey.
24: Hey.
15: From Friends. How you doing?
24: Whoa.
0: Joey who?
3: Hey. Can't think of Joey's last name.
0: We need the last name.
1: He just won on 4th of July.
24: You're
1: going to
24: say Joey Chestnut.
15: It's not Cashew.
1: No, don't listen to Bruce.
15: It's not Cashew.
24: Joey Chestnut.
1: He's on a delay here, so it's really going to screw him up. He's listening in the phone, but then you can hear
24: Joey Chestnut.
0: We're one question in. It's already been 42 seconds.
1: Stop giving me answers.
24: Well, at this point, I can give you an answer.
1: No, he's never
24: going to win.
3: Joey Chestnut. We're one question
15: in.
3: Stop giving me
15: answers.
3: At this point, I can
15: give you an answer. What is happening? All right. Good times, everybody.
0: One question, 60 seconds. Not going to get it done.
15: Nope.
24: That's not very efficient.
15: I like the wood chipper today.
0: Good morning, KQ. Are you ready to play No Duh Trivia?
3: No Duh.
0: No Duh.
3: No Duh.
0: Woo! All right, here we go. Question number one. What's the 27th letter of the alphabet?
24: S.
3: There isn't one.
0: What's the 26th letter of the alphabet?
24: T.
3: Z.
0: What's the 25th letter of the alphabet?
24: U.
3: Y.
0: Who's the mayor of Duluth?
15: W.
24: Jim Payne.
3: I don't know that one.
1: Text line.
3: Crap. Something Reiner. Rod Reiner.
0: Oh!
1: Rod, no, Rod.
24: Close. That's his brother.
0: What town are you from, by the way?
1: Bill Bob.
3: Booner.
0: Spooner, gotcha.
15: That makes sense.
1: Hey, Spooner Rodeo coming up this weekend, right?
15: We want to go so bad. That'd be so cool.
0: Something Reiner.
1: Somebody on the text line, what are we playing for No Duh Trivia? Fat ears, get out, listen.
15: Whoa.
24: Are you by a radio by chance?
0: Hey, tell them. They might have just tuned in.
1: Tell them what they're playing for.
0: John Mellencamp
15: Brand
0: tickets.
15: Brand new car.
0: John Mellencamp tickets.
1: Yeah. John goes, we got time for one more. Rain on the Scarecrow or
24: Wild Night.
1: Wild Night. And then I would yell out, get a leg up.
15: Sure.
1: Yep. And he would go, I'm not going to play that one. And I'd be like, you're a, you know what.
15: Think he'll blow up at the crowd at the Mystic Lake Amphitheater. He does that sometimes.
1: He does yell at the people.
15: Yeah.
1: Because if they're talking or something.
15: Yeah. Oh, yeah. Oh, why am I here?
24: Hey, attention to me.
15: I kind of like
0: yelling.
15: It.
0: Yelling. Good Lord. Good morning, KQ. Are you ready to play No Duh Trivia?
24: No.
3: No duh.
0: No duh.
15: Come on now.
0: All right, here we go. Hunter, how does this one sound?
15: This one's going all the way.
0: You think so?
15: Yep, I believe in this
0: my
15: dude.
0: Goodness. Okay, here we go.
24: Might be as ready as your weather forecast was.
15: Bruce, it was.
1: Stop yelling.
15: Sorry.
0: Question number one. Which of these is classified as a mammal, lizard, chicken, or turtle?
24: Chicken.
1: All of them.
3: Chicken.
15: Okay.
24: As I said.
15: Never put in
24: as
15: faith.
24: As right as his weather forecast.
15: Bruce.
0: You ever have chicken milk?
15: Gross. Salmonella all over the place.
0: They lay the eggs, then they just attach the eggs to the nipples.
15: What?
0: Well, that's how they grow the chicks.
15: Oh, that makes sense. I'm pretty good with
24: first impressions. You didn't know this song.
1: You guys going to learn this one for the Wii roast? You might as well put that on the list.
15: Should we throw it on the list?
1: Yeah.
15: Let's do it.
1: What are you guys up to? About 30 songs you got to learn now? We should do this one. Yeah. Comes time for the weenie roast. You get any of them learned? No,
15: we didn't.
1: All right.
0: Good morning. Why are you taking shots at me? I didn't do anything.
15: What, me?
1: Hello,
15: I didn't do anything.
0: Good morning, KQ. Are you ready to play No Duh Trivia?
3: No duh. Try it again.
0: All right.
3: No
15: come
3: duh.
15: On now.
1: Are you excited to go see John Mellencamp live?
3: If I win, yeah.
1: Sweet. Right. Let's do it.
0: What's your favorite John Mellencamp song?
1: You better say get a leg up.
24: Crumbling down.
3: Whatever what? One's your favorite?
15: Oh, they're going on eBay.
3: No, they're not.
15: They're not?
3: I'd be... go if I win.
15: Okay. He'd be really cool to see.
1: Not eBay. Facebook Marketplace.
0: Oh, scientists are stumped.
3: Not Marketplace. I would not sell these. I would go.
0: Scientists are stumped.
15: Based on the past, because he already said he lost, I'm going to have to continue. Okay, we're going stumped.
1: Okay, here we go.
15: Thank you. Okay.
0: All right, here we go. Question number one. Who wrote the song Imagine by John Lennon?
15: John Mellencamp.
24: Paul McCartney.
3: John Lennon?
0: What president is on the $10 bill?
24: Hamilton.
3: There isn't one.
0: What cards make up a royal flush?
1: Come on.
3: You guys got me on this one last time.
15: Oh, no.
1: We should know it then.
2: Now.
3: Then Jack, Queen, King, and Ace?
24: There's one more very important thing you have to say here.
3: Of hearts?
24: Oh.
15: Does it count because it's all the same
24: suit? No, because it could be spades or kings or diamonds as well.
15: Okay.
0: Why don't you just walk over to his house and give him the tickets? I mean,
15: he'd be correct if he said that, though. That is a royal flush.
24: Right, but it's not the only royal flush.
15: We didn't say what's all the possibilities of the royal flush. We said what is a royal flush.
24: A royal flush.
15: I think that he should have gotten
0: quality
15: it.
0: Control.
24: I'm quality control. You're the stump finder. Get a little.
15: Is that because it takes one to know one?
24: Okay.
15: Is that because it takes one to know one?
24: Oh, yeah, for sure.
15: That's too bad. Dang it. Shy.
0: All right, try getting in. They're jammed up. 724-ROCK, 724-7625. We have time for a couple more tickets to go see John Mellencamp, Mystic Lake Amphitheater, coming up here next week. What day is the 14th?
24: It's the 14th day of July.
0: Tuesday. Bruce? No reason for that.
24: Yeah, there was.
0: All right. Here we go. Good morning, KQ. Are you ready to play No Duh Trivia?
24: No.
3: Yep.
15: Yeah.
3: No Duh. Good morning, KQ.
0: Hey, you got to turn your radio down.
3: Yes.
0: All right, here we go.
1: That's
0: question.
1: A big delay, huh?
0: Question number one. How many sides does a parallelogram have?
24: Six.
0: Okay, you got to turn your radio down.
3: Yep.
0: Okay, you said that the last time. You fibbed. Okay, how many sides does a parallelogram have?
24: Still six.
3: Four.
0: How many stripes on the American flag?
24: 50.
3: 13.
0: A farmer had 11 sheep, all but nine died. How many sheep did he have left?
24: Two.
3: Repeat that.
0: A farmer had 11 sheep and all but nine died. How many sheep did he have left?
24: Two.
3: Two.
15: Oh, come on. Don't come fall on. For the trap.
2: That's right.
15: Damn. Yeah. I think we've ridiculed all of our listeners by this point.
24: Oh, for sure.
1: Oh, call bell.
15: Oh, isn't that something?
24: Imagine that.
15: A lot of bands have those.
1: Do you think percussion in tunes is awesome.
24: He hired a different cowbell player or just borrowed Gene Frankel from Blue Oyster Cult?
15: That's probably every band.
24: A universal cowbell player.
15: I would think so. Yeah.
0: Or we could play, whatever. Good morning, KQ. Are you ready to play No Duh Trivia?
3: No Duh.
0: No Duh.
3: No Duh.
0: All right, question number... Okay, just easy now. Calm her down.
3: I am.
0: Quit. Question number one. How many sides does an isosceles triangle have?
24: Four.
3: That would have three.
0: In this sentence, which of these words has a silent K? Here's a sentence. The knight knocks with his knuckles.
3: Knight knocks knuckles.
0: Ooh. How many letters in the word Albuquerque?
24: 13.
3: 11.
0: Well, very good. Who's the mayor of Duluth?
24: Jim Payne.
3: The Reiner one. Not Jim Payne. Richard Reiner.
15: Oh, no. Nixon.
24: He's going through the whole Reiner family.
15: All the R's.
24: Gonna get there eventually. Yeah, Randy's up next. Most favorite Randy Reiner.
15: Richard Reiner. Old tricky dick. That's what they called Richard Nixon, isn't it? You can bet your life that the women don't know
0: the little girls. Like this, yeah. They did.
15: Okay, thank you.
0: Yeah. You're good.
24: Yep. Careful.
0: Gross. Good morning, KQ. Are you ready to play No Duh Trivia?
3: No Duh.
0: All right.
4: No duh.
0: It's our last ditch effort here.
4: Damn.
0: Okay.
4: Got it this time. Roger Ryan.
24: This is not going to happen.
4: It's me.
0: Okay, here we go. Question number one. Who's the mayor of Superior?
24: Roger Reiner.
4: No.
1: Uh-oh.
4: You got it.
1: Got to go with a Bob.
15: Oh, yeah!
0: He did? Oh, my gosh. How many stars in our solar system?
4: One.
0: How many letters in Albuquerque?
4: 11.
0: Who's the mayor of Duluth?
4: Roger Reiner.
0: What's the capital of Delaware?
4: Dover.
0: Oh, my gosh. How much is 4 quarters, 5 nickels, 6 dimes, and 8 pennies?
4: $1.93.
0: Oh, my gosh.
15: What?
0: What's the name of Hawaii's NFL team?
24: The Packers.
4: They don't have one.
0: If you have 10 cookies and you take away 3, how many do you have?
4: 7.
15: Oh no.
1: I feel so bad. He was on a roll.
0: A couple of shocking moments in that one, too.
24: Yeah. How quickly he got the math.
0: There were twists and turns all over the place.
24: It doesn't sound like every other Mellencamp
15: song. The big houses. It's pretty spot on.
0: All right.
15: Little did it.
24: Hey, John Mellencamp was Nickelback before Nickelback was Nickelback. Let's be honest.
15: That's true. I love both bands, by the way.
24: Oh, they're, yeah, he's great.
15: All killer. All killer, no filler.
24: Not knocking him at all.
15: He's great.
0: That Bob Nickelback. Yeah. He's something. 902 at KQ.

0: It is 9:04 at Classic Rock KQ, the Ramones. You are listening to the KQ Morning Show. Jason Manning, Scott Savage, and looky here, it's Hunter McCullough, meteorologist, Northern News Now. Don't blink. He's in for another hour, then you're not going to see him for another week.
1: Peace, everybody.
0: Scott Savage, your hand is up.
1: We have multiple people on the text line that would like to know. This person, for example, says, don't call me dumb, but I don't understand why 7 is wrong for the question on the cookies. Because another person, why was he wrong?
2: I was a little bit...
1: 10 cookies minus 3
0: no, it wasn't,
1: is 7.
0: It wasn't 10 minus 3. You have 10 cookies. You take away 3. How many do you have? You have 3 because you took away 3. I didn't say minus, subtract. You have to listen. That's
1: right.
0: The trick.
1: That's part of the no doubt. Yes. So hopefully that... Yeah, and I'm not making fun of these people. Hopefully now it's because they're going to go, oh, because a lot of times that is
0: with
1: no doubt trivia.
0: They'll still complain.
1: Jason!
0: They'll still complain.
1: You know, it's a Wednesday. It's downtown Duluth Day's sidewalk thing. The celebration part, food trucks and stuff. Come down and say hi.
2: You have 10 cookies. You take away 3. Don't you still have 10 cookies?
0: You took 3 away from
2: the
0: 10.
2: What happened to the 7 cookies?
0: There's over there. You took 3 away.
2: You didn't say you took them and moved to a different location.
0: Hunter, I don't have time.
1: Groot.
0: Which, by the way, that question has been asked, about 5 million times, and we've gone through it, about 5 million times.
1: There's 10 cookies. Doesn't say where they are. You take 3 away.
2: Sure. You have 3 then.
0: A farmer had 11 sheep. All but 9 died.
2: That
0: How
2: one
0: many
2: makes
0: sheep
2: sense.
0: Are left?
2: 9.
0: 9.
2: That one makes sense.
1: Right.
0: Yeah.
2: I don't know about the cookie one, though.
1: Come on, people. The question was, how many do you have, not how many do you have left on the text line? See, it's starting to click now. People are like, oh, I get it.
0: If you have doubts that your home can sell, you need to at least to give it a chance. That's where Tom Little comes in. 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
2: What is wrong with you?
0: Somebody says takeaway can have more than one meaning. Yeah, that's called the entire English language. But again, this question has been posed a billion times. You have 10. You take away 3. How many do you have?
2: 3.
0: You have 3.
2: Yeah.
0: Not how many do you have left. How many do you have? Yes, see. That's it. That's where the question's at. If you can't get the fat out of your ears.
2: Whoa, Jason, whoa.
0: And listen, then why am I here? 9:07, sports set to go next.
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9: Okay, I'm going to get a real good picture now.

0: Sorry, but if you have 10, they're yours from the beginning. Can't really take away what's yours in the first
1: place.
0: That's
1: kind of what I was saying. Like, you'd still have 10.
2: All right. I'll phrase it differently next time. Matter of fact.
0: Well, that person would have won then.
2: Which person said, I'm going to call that person. We're going to give them a chance to redeem themselves.
1: They were still five questions away.
0: The person that keeps saying they were the first caller for the whole entire game. And then the line went blank, according to them. And
3: all right. No, that's not our problem.
2: You do a quick sports to talk about Marine General. I'm going to call these two people, put them on hold. I'm going to give them a chance at redemption.
0: Make sure you call this person.
3: Make sure when you hand them their prize, you give them a 10-place ribbon to go with it.
1: Bruce!
2: Is that the 9-9?
0: Yeah.
2: All right, I'm going to call that one first, so that right, person
0: pop,
2: be ready.
0: Pop that music, and I'll pop this up here if you don't mind.
2: Yeah, yeah.
1: This is Jason Manning's cell phone, by the way, so save it into your phone.
2: No, this is Jason Manning trying to make it right. Somebody called me a jerk. I said, maybe a jerk. I'm an honest
1: This is good.
0: Marine
1: is
0: General,
1: good.
0: Go.
3: Yeah, Marine General, yep. They're getting ready for the 4th of July at Marine General. Life vest from infant to 7XL.
1: Whoa,
3: U.S.
1: baby.
3: Coast Guard approved. 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
2: Will you run into my office and grab my stack of no-dud trivia questions?
1: Yeah, is it just on your...
2: Just on my desk there somewhere.
1: Yeah. I got you.
2: I'm trying to call this person. Apparently, I have to dial one, so go through that whole thing.
3: Yeah, great. Brewers and Cardinals, 6:45 in St. Louis. Kyle Harrison versus Michael McGreevy. Milwaukee swept a doubleheader yesterday and now leads the NL Central by 7 games. Twins and Guardians, 6:30 at Target Field, 6:10, 103.9. Connor Prelip versus Slate Ciccone tonight. Twins won 3-1 last night, now 3 back in the AL Central, game and a half out in the wild card chase. Minnesota Lynx are at Connecticut, 6:30 start time. The LeBron James sweepstakes continue. The Athletics' John Krasinski said he believes the organization, the Timberwolves that is receiving full consideration from James's camp, even if he thinks the chances of James ending up in Minnesota are a bit of a long shot. He lists Cleveland and Philadelphia as the favorites at this point. Bucks have made a deal with Detroit to acquire 32-year-old forward Caris LeVert and a couple of second-round picks in 2027. LeVert entering his 11th NBA season. And the Twin Cities Marathon folks have shifted the marathon from the first to the second weekend of October, beginning in 2027, citing some studies regarding the temperatures at race day.
2: It went to voicemail.
0: Yep. What are you We tried.
2: Your
0: first 3 digits started with a 9-9, so listen, and I don't want to hear any more. We gave you a try.
3: And sports.
1: I couldn't find the questions.
0: It's from...
3: the look he just gave you.
2: Why do I try?
3: I don't know what to tell you.
1: I looked all over your desk. There's nowhere on the desk.
0: It's in the back side.
2: I'll show you in a second.
1: Okay.
0: Oh, I didn't look there.
2: What if I put it next to the food if you'd have found it?
1: Probably, yeah.
0: Is that a fat joke?
1: That's a fat joke all day long.
0: You do rifle through the drawers.
2: Yeah.

0: 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You're listening to the KQ Morning Show. Jason Manning, Scott Savage over there, ladies and gentlemen.
1: Good morning.
0: And Hunter McCullough, meteorologist, Northern News Now.
2: Good morning.
0: Okay, so I was going to ask for a forecast. Do you want to finish what you're eating first?
2: Oh, it's very oaty, so we'll see if it gets stuck in my throat while I'm talking.
1: Whoa.
2: Careful. Don't do it. Don't do it. Are you going to do it?
0: Push. No, I'm not pushing. I'm not going to do it. How's it looking as we head toward the weekend?
2: So we had that potential flooding down to our south. We did get quite a bit of rain south of the Twin Ports. And we're going to see that kind of continue to wrap up throughout the rest of this morning. And we're going to see decreasing clouds to our north. So the northern half of the region, a couple peaks of sunshine here and there by the afternoon and evening hours. Down to the south, probably staying cloudy for the bulk of the day. Into our Thursday, Friday, mostly clear to partly cloudy skies. Beautiful conditions. Saturday, highs back into the 80s. And then Sunday, Monday, highs in the 90s for some locations.
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0: There you go. We'll come back in a couple of moments and a quick rundown of page two headlines. Ooh. Set to go next.
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16: For your consideration, here's audio of two men juggling while playing the guitar and singing Country Road. One guy is strumming, the other's changing chords. Okay, here it is. Okay, so really on the radio, it just sounds like a guy strumming a guitar and singing Country Road. I'm not even going to play the whole thing. What are we doing? What are we doing here?
2: That's awesome. I bet it's cool if you saw it, but...
1: Yeah. I was visualizing it.
2: Sure. Yeah.
1: Visualizing
2: gross.
1: It?
2: Yeah, I see what you're doing.
16: A lot of dog owners listening.
2: Sure.
16: We have your consideration.
1: Look summer, at the flower.
16: Oh. Summer safety. Summer safety tips for dogs. Watch out for signs of heat stroke. The main signs are heavy panting and loss of energy. So if you're on a walk and they start acting weird, find some shade and give them water.
2: Well, no duh.
16: No duh.
1: Why is my dog walking to the right?
16: Do not make them go swimming. Most dogs like to swim, but some breeds like pit bulls don't. So if you carry them into the water because you'll just freak them out, or so don't carry them into the water, you'll freak them out. If you toss a stick in, they go after it. And they don't go after it, I should say. Don't force them to. Well, what? You throw them off the dock? Go get it.
2: Right.
1: It's like the family member in the pool. Listen, I don't want to go in the pool.
2: Push
1: you're having
2: in.
1: A pool part, and then you get thrown in.
2: Yep, classic.
1: No.
2: I've never seen a pit bull swim. I've never thought about that before.
16: But there's a lot of just no done here. Don't burn their paws on the sidewalk. Just test the ground with your hand before you go for a walk. If it hurts to keep your hand on there for more than a few seconds, don't walk them on the sidewalk.
1: Well,
2: no, oh, duh. God.
1: But then again, your hand, they have a little more padding on their foot. Now, I understand what you're doing, but still. But, my gosh. What are we doing?
2: Don't leave them in a locked car. All that.
16: Give them a haircut, QS. But don't shave them. Trimming their hair is okay, but some dogs have an extra layer of hair that actually helps keep them cool in the summer. Don't shave him, otherwise they could get sunburned as well.
2: Does anybody trim their dog at home? Is that a thing that people do?
16: We never did, but we didn't really have dogs with very long hair either.
2: Yeah.
16: Give them a checkup petting. If they're spending a lot of time exploring outdoors, check their fur to make sure they don't need extra brushing or bathing, and check for ticks. If we have to say any of these things out loud, you shouldn't have a dog.
2: Yes.
16: You just shouldn't. But I don't pre-read these things, so there you go.
2: There's no birth control for dog ownership.
16: We did talk about this earlier underneath, was playing The Doors, This Is the End, because humanity has just about run its course. Are you familiar with the wedding of the century, apparently, a couple days ago?
2: Oh, yeah, yep.
16: Travis Kelce and Taylor Swift. Somebody on eBay is selling a bag of air that was supposedly collected at Madison Square Garden during their big night. And they wanted $50,000 for it.
2: Oh, my gosh.
16: The listing was already gone as of last night. So either somebody bought it or eBay said no.
17: You would hope the latter. Yeah. Would somebody buy it now?
2: Yeah.
16: On a related note, a website called NYCGarbage.com was selling trash that might have come from the wedding.
17: Might have.
16: Or its guests.
17: Might have.
16: Items included fabric, soda can tops, even a single AirPod, and just garbage. $25 a piece. It sold out.
2: Oh my gosh.
17: Can you believe people?
2: Unbelievable.
17: Sometimes.
2: Yep.
17: What are we doing?
2: We're not going to make it as a.
16: But race. Wait, there's more.
2: Oh, here we go.
16: A former Little League president from Las Vegas is facing felony charges after nearly $65,000 disappeared from Little League accounts. The money was supposed to pay for uniforms, umpire, travel for the kids. Instead, he spent it on plane tickets, casino, strip clubs, and erectile dysfunction pills.
17: Yeah, get it. Blue Chew Gold.
18: I'm devastated by the news. It's a shame that the penalty can't be like when they used to stone criminals with rocks, and they can't just have the kids line up and throw baseballs at them. They've lost, they're not going to be able to recoup.
19: It feels like a slap in the face, the entire community. This is not the richest community.
16: I mean, I know it's for Little League equipment. You could say, in theory, he did use some of it for a good bat.
2: Ew.
16: Huh? Come on.
17: Hey!
16: Come on!
20: It's time for the
2: Jason Manning
20: Comedy Hour on KQ.
17: That old-timer, though, I like that.
16: See?
17: The stoning.
16: It's a slow burn. That one's a slow burn.
2: Yeah, that was good. I liked it.
16: Thank you.
17: Use the baseballs. I like that. The thought of that old man there.
2: Throw the baseballs at the dude, yeah.
17: The old
2: time
17: stoning.
2: To the village square and throw baseballs at him.
16: One receipt included a $433 tip at the strip club. By the time the investigators looked at the league's account, police say it just had $25 left. This guy just got after it. It ended the season for more than 200 kids.
2: Oh.
17: It's unbelievable, man.
16: But luckily, donations from the community and the athletics helped save it. The former Little League president now faces multiple felony charges. He couldn't help it. He was looking at the books. He's like, that is a lot of money. How many baseballs do these kids need?
17: Where was that based out of?
16: It said Las Vegas, but it said the athletics. Did the Oakland A's move to Vegas or something?
17: I think they did, right?
16: Did they?
17: They got the new
16: I know the Raiders did in the NFL.
17: I thought, with the athletics, if it was going to be the California thing, he's probably just looking at probation, but never mind. Hopefully he gets a little more than that.
2: That'd be nice.
17: What are you doing?
16: A couple of quick pieces of headline potpourri. You don't need the whole story. The headline will suffice. A new study found that giraffes may be capable of rudimentary math.
2: Okay.
16: A woman online is considering breaking up with her boyfriend because he eats too many potato chips. A heat wave in France has killed millions of chickens. Huh. You think that's funny?
2: Wasn't ready for chicken.
21: Burk. Shots. Burk. Burk.
2: Do chickens overheat really easily?
16: Well, if you leave them in the broaster long enough.
2: Okay. Jeez.
17: That's two now.
2: That's two.
16: There were several calls about a big rig leaking a mysterious substance on a freeway in Ohio. Turns out it was Frank's Red Hot
17: Sauce. Oh, I would have been licking pavement, man.
2: Yeah.
17: Right?
16: They do put that stuff on everything.
2: They really do.
16: Yeah. A Buc-ee's employee revealed all of the food that goes to waste there and is calling out the company's CEO. Is that big convenience store chain that Bruce Siskey just thinks is the greatest thing in the world.
2: I love Buc-ee's too.
16: Do you? Is it that good?
2: It's really good.
17: Oh, they have the big table where they do the chopped brisket. They're chopping up the brisket to make the sandwiches and stuff. Oh. They're yelling out, hey, the fresh brisket and burning. It's good stuff, man.
16: Is it?
2: I'm saying the best part's the bathrooms. Because you get, there's about 20 stalls. There's lights above the stalls to indicate if there's somebody in there. And it's like your own room. Everyone gets their own room. You can just tear it up in there, whatever you want to do. Or that. What is wrong with you?
17: All the different sodas and the machine, you know. The jerky wall is unbelievable, too.
2: Yes. I think they've got Coke and Pepsi. Like, what? Who has that?
17: Well, they have their own brands,
2: and then they have their own brand.
17: Yeah. The cream sodas and... But all the different flavored jerkies. Oh, my gosh. Beef jerky.
2: Yeah, yeah.
17: Mm.
2: That is really good.
16: And one more.
2: Jeez.
16: Thousands of drivers in California were ordered by the DMV to retake their written test or lose their license in 30 days. Doesn't say why.
2: Okay. Huh.
16: So there you go.
2: Well, there
17: can't
2: we
17: get
2: have
17: that
2: it.
17: One back.
2: Nope.
17: Well, we're waiting.
16: Page 2 headlines. 9:35 at KQ. We have Losing It Life coming up in just a couple of moments. Right now, here is Scott Savage with Today in Rock History.
17: Good morning. Here's a look at today, July 8th in Rock History, brought to you by Kerry Toyota in Superior. Today, 1954, Elvis Presley's debut single, That's All Right, was played for the very first time on Memphis's WHBQ. The station was flooded with calls asking for him to play the song again, which he did more than a dozen times that evening. With that, Elvis Mania was born. Today, 1972, Bill Withers began a 3-week run at the top of the Billboard Hot 100 with his enduring hit, Lean On Me. And finally, today, 1978, Jerry Rafferty's City to City had the honor of being the sole title to break Saturday Night Fever's seemingly unstoppable 24-week run at the top of the U.S. album charts. The LP featured the hits Baker Street and Right Down the Line. And that's a look at today, July 8th, in rock history. 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And I'm Scott Savage on Classic Rock KQ.

0: It is 9:40 at Classic Rock KQ. That's Loverboy. You're listening to the KQ Morning Show. Jason Manning, Scott Savage over there, ladies and gentlemen.
1: I love the cowbell.
0: And Hunter McCullough, meteorologist, Northern News Now.
2: Hey, how you doing?
0: Downtown Duluth Day is happening today and tomorrow on Superior Street as they get everything set up. 10 o'clock is when the fun kicks off. What do we have out there? We've got a pickleball court so far.
1: Isn't that something?
2: It looks awesome.
1: They measured out and the net is now up for a pickleball court. They have some archery stuff for the little ones.
2: Sure.
1: I mean, we're not talking, I'm thinking crossbows and stuff for compound. But
2: compound bows.
1: They have some of the cornhole bowl boards set up down there and a lot of other activities for the little ones. And then, of course, a bunch of food trucks. We're going to have the Midwest Communications tent set up down there. We're doing free non-alcoholic beverages, compliments of Burnix.
2: Nice.
1: So if you want to swing on by. Happening today and tomorrow, of course, down there.
0: Now, what we'll do is we've done this back in the days of the home shows and the boat shows where we slung some product from Burnix. We keep a running tally of how many people come up and go, boy, it should be nice if we had some vodka for this, wouldn't it?
2: Oh, jeez. Yeah.
0: My record was 40.
2: Really?
0: 40 people came up there. Boy, we wish you had some vodka.
2: Yeah.
0: And every time you have to go,
2: yep.
0: Boy, I sure do. I sure do.
1: Last year I got asked if is there any way you could just give me a 12-pack
2: of the product
1: down there? And I was,
2: oh my gosh!
1: I'm sorry, ma'am. I don't think we can do that. She had a wagon and stuff, so yeah, she was. You know, there was free tchotchkes at some of the booths and stuff.
2: She's
1: and,
2: doing it right.
1: Yeah.
0: Those are the people that swing on by with the stamper with their name, address, and phone number, and they just take the entry blank stamp, put it in there. They have no idea what they're entering.
2: No.
0: None whatsoever.
2: Nope.
0: My favorite part is when we were doing energy drinks, and there'd be the 8-9-year-old kids, and they'd be looking like, it's free, help yourself. Looking to see if mom and dad are around. Here, just take a can, go, have fun.
2: Really?
0: Yeah, they'd be bouncing off the walls, having the time of their life. What's that? I'm giving them booze.
2: It's like you're giving them cigarettes.
0: No. It's just like a can of Coke or Pepsi. It's loaded up with sugar.
2: Yeah, that's true.
0: You don't remember Jolt Cola, do you?
2: No, I don't.
1: Oh.
2: Is that like the first energy drink or something?
0: Kind of.
2: Yeah.
0: But
1: take a sack of sugar and pour it in water. And then do a little brown food coloring. There's your cola.
0: Jolt.
1: Yeah. Holy moly.
0: Here it is. Jolt Cola from 85 to 2011. It went as far as 2011.
2: Wow.
0: Famous for its slogan, all the sugar and twice the caffeine, targeting gamers, students, and night owls with its potent energy boost. After production ceased in 2011, the brand was revived in 2024 as a modern energy drink with even higher caffeine and zero sugar.
1: Oh, zero sugar now. Yeah. Before it had all the sugar.
2: Yeah, right. Yeah.
0: All the sugar and twice the caffeine. That's right.
2: Wow.
0: I don't remember what it tasted like. Probably about as
1: well. You took a sip and then you were off and.
2: Yep. Rocket off. Blasting off. Yep.
0: They still make RC cola.
2: Yeah, I think so.
0: Do they
2: still
0: make RC cola?
2: Yeah, that's find it out there.
0: My dad would drink pop. He'd drink that because, in his words, bleep Pepsi, bleep cola.
2: Why?
0: Because he'd fight the power guy.
2: Sure, yeah.
0: He was just fighting the power guy.
2: I dig it.
1: RC cola and brandy.
2: Really?
1: The old ladies drank, man.
0: Yeah.
1: And before that, it was the pink can. Tab and brandy.
2: Oh, sure.
0: Yep.
2: The E&G.
1: Oh, the holidays up in Ely. Oh, all the parents getting loaded with the tab and the brandy, man. The Christmas table, the gathering of all the families.
0: That had to be an Upper Midwest thing because we'd always have a rager of a Christmas Eve party at our house when we were kids. I mean, everybody was there.
2: Yeah.
0: And my brother and I would get up and we'd clean the house because we knew if we cleaned the house, mom and dad would get up earlier and we could start opening presents.
2: Mm-hmm.
0: Ashtrays overflowing, cans, beer cans, beer bottles, tab cans. My brother and I were dumping ashtrays and throwing stuff away and wiping stuff down, even as 7, 8, 9-year-old kids.
2: Yeah.
0: And then we'd get done and I think we did a pretty good job. Mom and dad would get up and we'd do our Christmas. We didn't know then how hungover and miserable they were. we just didn't know that.
1: Right.
0: You know, and they were always great. We always had wonderful Christmases.
2: Yep.
0: But now that I'm older and wiser, I'm like, oh, those poor people.
2: Right?
0: The last thing I wanted to do is get up at 7 in the morning and had,
2: Ouch.
0: They had some great parties, though. 9:45 at KQ. We'll come back and a quick round of Losing at Life.
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0: Somebody on the text line said every weekend the counter would be full of ashtrays and empty or near empty soda and beer cans. I would wake up and drink the leftover soda from who knows who it belonged to. Ugh. I did that up until I swallowed a cigarette butt.
2: Disgusting. Or the chew, you got the chew in the can or whatever?
0: No one in our family chewed. At least not that I knew of.
2: Okay.
0: I don't know if Judy would have allowed that, the chew.
2: Interesting.
0: Of course, the house would just have this haze of cigarette smoke leaking out of it, but by God, it all good. Joe and I are upstairs, you know, at bedtime. They really, all we smell coming through the vents is cigarette smoke.
2: Yeah.
0: We loved it. We thought it was the greatest thing in the
2: totally.
0: World.
2: When did you smoke your first cigarette?
0: 14, maybe?
2: Whoa.
0: Something like that.
2: Did you get caught and have to do the classic eat the pack of cigarettes thing?
0: Oh, yeah.
2: Yeah? Oh, yeah. Gross.
0: It was awful.
2: Wow.
0: Didn't work. All right, Scotty, if you'd like to start.
1: We're going to go to the text line with the KQ faithful.
3: Oh, boy.
1: Losing It Live, Brock, America's Mailman. Best day of work in weeks. Finally, getting out from under the Amazon Prime Day deliveries and 200-plus packages a day. Getting everything loaded up in the passenger door won't latch. I have a rope holding it closed, kind of. The van is dinging and lights flashing at me every time I turn a corner, hoping I don't lose any packages out the door and hoping it doesn't rain.
2: It's true.
1: Losing at life.
0: See, everybody's got crap at their job.
2: Amen to that.
0: Everybody has it.
2: Doesn't matter what you do. Losing at life today, my wife and I surprised our son with a trip to Disney World for his birthday. He said no because he wants to play his new PS5. Losing it life.
0: Unfortunately, I buy that.
2: Yeah.
0: I'd rather play the PS5 than go to Disney World, though.
2: You would?
0: Well, just because of the two-hour waits for rides.
2: Oh, yeah.
0: You have to stand in line forever.
2: That's horrible.
0: Why would I want to pay exorbitant amounts of money and travel 1,000 miles to go stand in line?
2: Just sweat like crazy?
0: 5 minutes of action for 8 hours at the park. No, thank you.
2: Ugh.
0: Losing it life. Today, my wife did the flash me naked thing while I was on Zoom with my boss and 3 board members. She then got mad that I didn't immediately make an excuse to end the call because, hello, board members, and even when I was done, she didn't want checkers anymore because, clearly, I value work more than her.
1: The mood was squashed.
2: Yeah.
1: What do we...
2: You gotta
1: read the room,
2: yeah,
1: perhaps, a little,
2: yeah,
1: bit.
2: Yeah.
1: Losing a life. Today, my husband bought a new pillow made of, quote, organic cotton and wool. It cost almost $200. He could have bought a dozen regular pillows for that kind of money. Quote, but they're not natural fibers. They're full of unhealthy chemicals.
2: Oh, sure.
1: I'm so sick of his woo-woo bull crap. And then in all capital letters, it's a effing pillow.
2: Whoa!
0: You have any cabin pillows at your house?
2: What does that mean?
0: Cabin pillow where they're flat. They've been slept on by 5 billion people.
2: Oh, yes.
0: But you still hold on to them just in case.
2: There's a little yellow tint to it.
0: Yes,
2: yes,
0: exactly.
2: Yep, amen.
1: Drool marks.
2: Yep, all over the place.
0: Cabin pillow.
2: Yep, makes sense. And it's the most comfortable pillow on the planet.
0: No, they're terrible.
2: Oh, yeah, they are. 100%.
0: Terrible.
2: Okay. Confessions. Today I went on a date.
0: No.
1: It's losing it life.
2: Today I went on a date with a guy I really liked. The date was going great until he decided to try flossing his teeth with my hair. Gross.
0: Losing it life. Today my mom is mad at me because at her insistence, I got a company to install a stair lift for her due to the pain in her legs. After buying it and getting it installed, It turns out she's too obese for it. It can carry me and Dad, but with her, it just makes a grinding noise and refuses to move.
2: That's a fat joke.
1: Oh, we have a soundbite button for that, too.
2: Oh, we do?
1: Oh, my gosh. Poor lady. Oh, here it comes.
2: Ah, come on.
0: The chair, you push the button.
2: Starts smoking.
1: Push the button, it says, get off.
0: It's just hear a voice.
1: Yeah.
0: Nope.
1: Losing it live today while working at a fine dining restaurant, I was dicing veggies. I was paying such close attention to make sure the veggies were all the same size. There you go. By doing that, I managed to cut off the tip of my thumb without even realizing it.
2: Oh.
1: I mean, in the zone, cutting and making sure all veggies... I hope it didn't end up
2: in the salad or whatever. They say if you bite your pinky, it's like a carrot, like a baby carrot, right? You can bite it clean off, but it's your brain that tells you not to do that. Isn't that crazy? Losing it life.
0: How is that crazy?
2: It's just nuts, you know? Your pinky is the same consistency as a baby carrot.
0: This blows your mind.
2: It's just crazy, man. God. I don't know. I'm just throwing facts. I'm riffing.
0: You're spitting all over the place, too. God. Where are you guys playing tonight?
2: Downtown. All right. Here we go.
1: It's a private event.
2: No big deal.
0: Playing at the Gitch?
2: Downtown.
0: Playing at the Gitch Gammy Club.
2: Technically, it's Canal Park, I guess.
0: Oh, Canal Park. Yeah, all right. Wouldn't be the Gitch.
1: Oh, it might be that new event center.
2: Today.
0: Oh!
2: Look at him.
0: Just
1: guessed it.
2: No, come on.
0: God,
2: guys.
0: I want to play poker with you.
2: All right.
0: What time?
2: Today, after
1: showing up.
0: We didn't even have to try that hard. Susie said at Canal Park.
2: That's not there. It's somewhere. It's around here.
1: Liar.
2: You know? It's within the vicinity.
1: We're going to be like the caddies on Caddyshack when they open the pool for 15 minutes. We're going to arrive.
0: Someone's going to throw a baby Ruth in the punch
2: bowl.
0: That's
2: right. Gross. Should I read it?
0: That's the bit, yeah.
2: Okay. Today, after a nasty argument about the necessity of cars, I accepted a challenge to move a washing machine with a bicycle trailer. I got it loaded on and then started off down the street. The first time I tried to stop, I ran into a ditch with the washing machine falling on top of me. What?
0: All right, one more from the Each of Us. We'll wrap her up.
1: All right.
0: Losing it live. Today I stayed late at work. While I was getting coffee from the pantry, one of the cleaners came into the back room with her boyfriend, who then proposed marriage. I was reluctant to interfere, so I kept quiet until I clearly heard them start playing checkers, all while I was trapped, clutching my coffee.
1: Oh, no.
0: Losing it live.
1: And I end with this. Today, I broke up with my boyfriend. I had only been dating him for about a month, thinking he wouldn't take it very hard. I invited him over so I could tell him in person, which is cool. Not over text, but in person. Goes on to say, little did I know he was going to start crying on my couch and not leave for 5 hours.
2: No.
0: Oh, no.
2: Dude, you got to get out of there, buddy.
1: Oh, poor guy.
2: Oh, buddy. All right.
0: Or grow a set. There's that.
2: Losing it life today, I posted my status on Facebook as slightly hungover. My grandma commented on it with, "Liar, you were helping me clean last night." She was right.
0: Grandma's having none of that.
2: Nope.
0: All righty. Before we wrap it up, just a quick word from Circle K. They have a great meal deal going on for every taste hunter and every budget.
2: Oh, yeah.
0: $3, $5, or $7. 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All right, youngster, so you're out tomorrow,
2: yes,
0: and you're
2: sir.
0: Out Friday. You're
2: yes,
0: going
2: sir.
0: Camping with the family.
2: Yep.
1: Have fun.
0: Have
2: Thank
0: fun.
2: You.
0: Be safe.
2: Thank you.
0: Enjoy yourself.
2: Love you,
1: what
2: fellas.
1: What time you start today?
2: Later on in the day.
1: Okay.
2: Yep.
0: So.
1: See you then.
0: Performing at in Canal Park.
2: Yep. Yeah.
0: Not grandma's.
2: No, not grandma's. Not no, grandma's. No way. No, not that place.
1: The event center.
0: Not at 6 o'clock.
2: No, not at no. That's not 6 o'clock.
0: Well, what time is it?
2: I'm not telling you.
0: All right.
2: You're not going to trick me. That's not happening.
3: Oh, I think you will.
1: You blew it when you said Canal Park. You realized that.
2: I did. I should have said Canal Park.
1: Because there's only one location.
2: But it's not there. It's not there. Oh, it's a different one.
1: Uh-huh.
2: It's across the bridge. It's over.
0: Across the bridge?
2: Across the bridge over in Park Point.
1: Oh, Park Point. Now I know
0: where it's
1: at.
0: That makes it even easier. You're playing the beach club boathouse thing.
2: I'm not even sure anymore.
1: Uh-huh.
2: I don't know if I have a gig tonight.
1: Probably not now.
0: Now he's trying to throw us off. It is in Canal Park. God, it even wasn't that difficult to get it out of here. All right, love you, buddy.
2: Love you guys.
0: All right,
2: we'll
0: see ya. There he goes. It's 10 o'clock at KQ.
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0: Rick Derringer at Classic Rock KQ, the Northland's number one radio station. I'm Jason Manning. 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
0: 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Offer ends 7/6/2026. KQ satellite weather forecast, showers and thunderstorms throughout the day. Should see some sun later this afternoon. High of 71, dropping down to 57 tonight. Gorgeous tomorrow, sunny 77. Here's Def Leppard at KQ.

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0: The Northlands, number one radio station, that's REM at Classic Rock KQ. Coming up on the 18th of July, you had me a taco. 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

That's Argent at the Northlands, number one radio station, Classic Rock KQ. 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Ask the Lawyer at 7:40 with Stephanie Ballmer, attorney at law. Hunter McCullough joins us after 8 o'clock. We'll get to page 2 headlines, KQ's I Was Poisoned, a Bruce Hiske joint, news, information, weather, and sports. 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

0: That is from their sophomore effort, You're Gonna Get It, Tom Petty and the Heartbreakers at Classic Rock KQ. 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
0: KQ Satellite Weather Forecast, off and on showers throughout the day today, high of 71, dropping down to 57 tonight. Clear skies tomorrow, should be gorgeous, high of 77. Billy Thorpe at KQ.

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4: What? 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

0: Janice at Classic Rock KQ, the Northland's number one radio station. I'm Jason Manning. I'll be in Two Harbors coming up on Friday with Heritage Days on behalf of Seagren's Home Hardware Outdoors, where they have 15% off everything in the Home Hardware Outdoors part of the Seagren's Empire in Two Harbors. 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
0: All right, have a great rest of your Wednesday as we turn things over to the great Scott Savage. He goes till 3 o'clock, then Tom and Jesse on your way home with the afternoon train wreck. 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

0: 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I would be Scott Savage. 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

0: 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Downtown Duluth days are on. Stuff happening through today and then tomorrow, Superior Street. The Classic Car Show happening later on today. Afternoon Trainwreck's going to be doing the show, part of that Classic Car Show later today as well. So swing on by if you're in the downtown location. Superior Street, by the way, is where all the festivities are happening. Coming up, one from Van Halen and one from The Cure is set to go next.
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0: Van Halen. Doing Jamie's Crying to KQ, your classic rock radio station. And you can join Jason Madden coming up Friday. Going to be in Two Harbors for Heritage Days. 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
0: Back into the Wednesday edition of the Electric Lunch. 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

0: Fleetwood Mac and KQ, the Northland's number one radio station. Speaking of Fleetwood Mac, Scott Savage, by the way, happy afternoon to you. Coming up this weekend, it is July 11th on Saturday, so I'm going back July 11th, 1975. Fleetwood Mac releasing their 10th studio album, often referred to as the White Album, the LP marking the first, by the way, with guitarist Lindsey Buckingham and vocalist Stevie Nicks. So that's what I'm spending in its entirety Saturday morning, 8 a.m., brought to you by Musical Round at 105 East Central Entrance in Duluth. Another good one for you there. Music from Pink Floyd and Canned Heat lined up.
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0: 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We're going to be all over the place this weekend here. 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

0: Stevie Ray Vaughan with Double Trouble. It's Crossfire at KQ, home to the afternoon train wreck. Trending on the 20s this afternoon, headlines with Northern News Now. Adam Lorch with your weather. We'll have with Shelton Pizza TV tonight. 10 train wreck tidbits with L&M Fleet Supply. Tom Superior Street Trivia with Canal Park Brewery. All part of the Downtown Duluth Days. And a part of that classic car show happening down here, too, later on today. And they're going to be doing the show down there on Superior Street Live this afternoon. So if you're around the area, make sure you stop by and say hi to Tom and Jesse, all right? Coming up, Eric Clapton, fabulous Thunderbirds music. Those damn Yankees got Great White. And one from Hearts on the way, too.
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0: That's hard doing Barracuda at KQ. Topless Thursday. Back at it tomorrow. 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Should be a lot of fun. Then we'll get somebody qualified for the end of the season grand prize, that $500 gas gift card courtesy of Iron Ridge Construction. 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
0: Sweltering heat, summer storms, wind, and hail. 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

0: Billy Joel with Piano Man, AKQ, the Northland's number one radio station, and Scott Savage. Hey, coming up Friday, we kick off Movies in the Park, by the way. 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
0: 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Are you a getting it? 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

0: Petty, jamming me. Trainwreck's going to be jamming you down to Superior Street as they're doing the show live with Downtown Duluth Days. They got the classic car show and much, much more happening. Swing on by if you're around the area and say hi to Tom and Jesse. They're going to be coming up in just a little bit here. We'll get them live on the air. But before I get out of here, time for a couple more. Bad Finger, and I got some Deep Purple music on the way as well.
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0: 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Bad Finger's Baby Blue, another great classic right here on KQ.

Classic Rock KQ. Scott Savage, got to go. Have a blessed Wednesday afternoon. Catch you back here if you're up and at 'em tomorrow morning on the KQ Morning Show. Leaving you with Deep Purple now on KQ. Bye.

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0: We're being told it's dead air on stream and radio waves. Chris Allen, any insight into that?
1: Chris, have you put it into live?
2: I just did.
1: Okay. Hey, hi, everybody. Here we
2: Sorry
1: are.
2: Sorry about that.
1: We're down on Superior Street.
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1: Ignore.
0: Thank the Lord for our text line, our loyal listeners who let us know when we are not on the wave.
1: Okay.
0: Airwaves.
1: Well, once again, in a recap, we are broadcasting live Superior Street for the Duluth Downtown Duluth Days and a precursor to the annual car show, which takes place on Superior Street, downtown Duluth. Starting at 5 o'clock this afternoon, we're going to be right. What would you call it? A half a block away from Lake on Superior Street on the proverbial east side of Lake. That's where we are broadcasting live, and we're going to be here for all the way up until 6 o'clock. The afternoon train wreck. It's Jesse Slater there. It's Holly Mankoski over there. We are indeed the train wreck because. Well,
0: clearly.
1: Chris Allen
0: has earned the title as well. Welcome, Chris Allen.
2: I'm so sorry. I've done this a million times. And
0: you know what? Do not even be sorry because Tom did that a couple weeks ago.
1: I did, but so, it only lasted like 45 seconds. But it's true, I have. I was starting to tell this story that you didn't hear.
0: Yeah, it's not.
1: About this guy in Las Vegas, former board president of Las Vegas Little League. Tell me you haven't heard this story just recently and at least a half a dozen times a year. In fact, there was a case, do you remember a couple of years ago in Hermantown? There was a case like this a couple of years ago in Eveleth, I do believe. It's the same old story. Board president arrested, accused of blowing the kids' money. All meant for uniforms and umpires and travel and field upkeep and bats and gloves and, you know, and everything that little leaguers need to perform their duties as little league baseball players. And
0: yeah, but okay, to be fair, the coaches need like Mercedes Benzes and like Porsche.
1: They didn't buy a Mercedes.
0: Gambling. You know, no. They need that.
3: Obviously that.
1: Steve Rodriguez Prado spent nearly $65,000 of Little League treasury money on A, strip clubs,
0: B,
1: casinos. Well, of course, you're in Vegas. Yeah. And C, erectile dysfunction pills.
0: You know, I mean, if you got the problem, I guess.
1: Needed to stay up. he was arrested July 2nd, charged with theft, 2 counts of forgery, failing to register as a convicted person. So, in other words, he probably shouldn't have been in that position to begin with.
0: That's a big oversight there.
1: According to the arrest report, Prado made about 79 Zelle transfers to a business owned by his wife. His alleged spending included nearly $2,000 at strip casinos, ride shares, video games, car insurance, $294 on the ED medication Blue Chew.
0: How much?
1: I think that's the one that Manning was using for a while.
0: Oh, Blue Chew. Yeah.
1: I'm sorry. I don't even know if that's the one. Was it? I was doing commercials for one of those at one point.
0: I don't get into Manning's personal life like that.
1: I'm just saying that, you know, you don't see Manning ripping off $65,000 from a little league in Las Vegas.
0: That we know of.
1: No, you don't. You're not going to see that. I know Jason. Yeah, he's a good guy.
0: He's too good to get to be caught.
1: No, he's
3: sly. He's slick.
1: Stop now. He's a good guy, and he would not do something like this. One strip club receipt showed an $800 bottle of tequila and a $433 tip.
0: Jeez.
1: Investigators say that he left the league's bank account with, so again, he spent about $65,000. What did he leave in the account? $25.
3: Oh. Little pocket change.
0: That'll be enough.
1: Let's just get back to the core of the problem. More than 200 children play in the league,
3: 200?
1: Whose season was nearly canceled until local groups, including Las Vegas Athletics, stepped in to donate and replenish the treasury.
3: Treat yourself.
1: Yeah.
0: Treat yourself.
1: Well, what is he thinking? I mean, I understand. I'm not excusing this at one iota. I understand the gambling angle of it because that's usually the angle, right? When you hear somebody embezzling money out of a children's fund or something, it's because they're trying to support their gambling addiction. But this guy, was buying blue chews and going to strip casinos and car insurance and an $800 bottle of tequila.
2: I think we know what he was thinking.
1: Not thinking about the kids, that's for sure.
0: So the only substance he bought was the little blue pills? That's it? That's what we know of?
1: Well, tequila.
0: Oh, okay.
1: You know, maybe that's why I needed the blue chew. He had too much tequila and needed to
0: pump her back up.
1: That's the idea.
3: Pump it up.
1: All right. So trending on the 20s. We're live again on Superior Street, downtown Duluth days. Trending on the 20s coming up this hour. We're also going to be chatting with someone over there at Northern News Now at some point. Maybe we'll leave that up to Chris. We're going to chat with Adam Lorch in the 4 o'clock hour. And in the 5 o'clock hour, it'll be 10 Train Wreck Tidbits and also Tom Superior Street Trivia. And what better way to do that when we're actually live on Superior Street?
0: There's a lot of sightseeing to do.
1: Mm-hmm. And our good friend Christy is just going to stand there for another half an hour.
0: Ooh, with Havana.
1: And give us food. I told you there was free food. Oh, wait a minute. You didn't hear that part. We were not on the airwaves yet. I forgot about that.
3: Just talking to ourselves.
1: Yeah. I do know that this is Midnight Oil, Classic Rock AQ.

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0: Tom and Jesse and Holly for the afternoon train wreck live downtown Duluth days on Superior Street. Got to get to trending here in just a moment. But first, our very good friend Rob from Bears Den, Saginaw, Minnesota, U.S. of A. on the line. I know that we're counting down the days now, Rob, to your customer appreciation day. Tell us about that.
1: We certainly are. We're ramping up big time for that right now, getting everything ready for all the food. And we're going to have brats and Polish hamburger patties that are jalapeno cheddar and pepper jack, smoked chickens, all free for everyone to come up and try out and check out our facility and meet our crew. And it's even going to be a mini donut truck here for people as well, so that's always a good thing. And
0: throwing the mini donuts in there. Why not? I mean, this is the whole shebang, right?
2: I'm down.
1: Yeah. And some great prizes, too. There's going to be a set of We Fest tickets that are going to be given away. We're going to be giving away a lot of our merchandise and tumblers and stuff like that. And then we'll have all kinds of options for people to take a look and see if they want to order any type of stuff that we offer. You know, our beef and pork and chicken, all that stuff. So it should be
0: all
1: a great time.
0: You know, and I was just thinking about, you know, since, you know, however long I've known you, a few years, and how much Bears Den has grown from that point. I mean, there's really been a lot of developments, positive developments and new ideas and everything since you guys began.
1: Yeah, it sure has. I mean, we started off just in a garage here, cutting up wild game. And now, I don't know, it's probably 6-7 years later now, we've got two different additions on here, and we've added so much stuff to our menus and stuff and options, and we've got more and more employees coming on full-time, so it's just a great thing for everybody all around.
0: All right, so let's recap the Customer Appreciation Day, starting when and where you can find the Bears Den.
1: Yeah, well, we're located up on Highway 33, 5231 Highway 33. It's going to be 11 to 2. I believe you guys are going to be here 11 to 1, but we're going to do 11 to 2. And the best way to find us is simply the bearsdenmn.com. Look that up. It'll bring you to all of our stuff that's available. Or you guys, anybody that's out there wants to give me a call or text anytime at 218-591-1677.
0: All right. Appreciate you, Rob. Congratulations on everything with your business, and have a good open house on Saturday.
1: All right. Thanks, guys. Appreciate it.
0: Thanks, man. That's Rob, Bears Den, Customer Appreciation Day happening on Saturday. Bears Den, Saginaw, Minnesota. 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
2: Trending brought to you by Chad Record, your farmer's insurance agent. President Trump is calling the recent conflict with Iran a major military success for the United States. Speaking to reporters at the NATO summit in Turkey, Trump said the primary objective was preventing Iran from obtaining a nuclear weapon, and he believes that goal has been achieved. The president also accused Iran of backing away from negotiations while continuing military strikes, adding that the ceasefire appears to have collapsed and warning Iran could face additional U.S. military action. So this is the same script from like 2 months ago.
0: It's the same script for every time we get involved in Iran. I mean, really. I mean, it's been going on for decades.
2: I know, but it's like, oh, we took out their nuclear weapons. Oh, they backed out the ceasefire. Oh, there's been strikes. Oh, we're going back. It's like, okay.
0: Yeah.
2: Let us know when something actually happens. Health officials are investigating a growing outbreak of a foodborne parasitic illness affecting people in multiple states.
4: The
2: CDC says cases of cyclosporiasis.
0: Don't ask me. I just know that it gives you the planting daisies.
2: Are on the rise, with the illness now reported in at least 18 states. The parasite can cause severe, as Tom said, planting daisies, stomach cramps, nausea, and fatigue, with symptoms typically appearing 2 to 14 days after eating contaminated food.
0: How many people do you think that are going to get that virus and they're going to go right on to
4: iwaspoisoned.com? I was thinking the exact same.
0: You know, and they're not going to know. They just think it's going to be the whatever food they ate at Jim's Subway sandwiches.
2: They say it is a type of food poisoning.
0: Oh, it is?
2: Yeah.
0: Okay.
2: My friend posted on Facebook today. It was actually really funny. He's like, I'm not a doctor or anything, but I don't know. I don't think it's a coincidence that this illness started showing up around the same time as the Mountain Dew Dunkers.
4: Yes.
0: Wow. That's kind of a shot.
2: Isn't that funny, though? I actually bought three boxes of the Mountain Dew Dunkers this morning.
0: Okay.
2: A bunch of people back east want me to mail them to them.
0: I understand they're pretty good.
2: Yeah. They love like niche food like that. So I had to figure, look up the best way to mail donuts because heck if I know. Mm. Hey, after that nice story about food poisoning, how about this? Two sweet favorites are teaming up for a limited time treat. So that's Krispy Kreme and the Girl Scouts. They've joined forces to create a new line of donuts inspired by classic Girl Scout cookies. The lineup includes a Thin Mints donut, ooh, Tom, with chocolate and mint toppings. Don't let Tom near it. The Lemon Up version filled with a lemon cream, and the Samoa-inspired donuts featuring chocolate, caramel, and coconuts. The treats are available for a limited time.
0: I've shown discipline when it comes to donuts, so I'm not really all that interested in that. We were just talking about just a couple of days. I can't remember who it was. Maybe Mary Beth's son, Nate. And I said, I don't think I've had a donut in a couple of years at least. I mean, it's
4: years?
0: Really.
4: Well,
0: and I said that we get them all the time
2: all
0: at
2: the
0: work.
2: Time.
0: So the point is I just don't eat them because that's the one thing I've been able to show discipline. Now, you bring a pizza in every day.
2: Right.
0: And there's no
2: Game
0: turning
2: over.
0: Back. Yeah.
4: There's going to be someone showing up now with a whole pizza pie.
2: Say, well, Brock the
0: mailman. Fine by me.
2: Brock the mailman's going to be sad that you didn't eat any of his donuts.
0: Well, I like the donuts, and I'm all about them. Everybody eats them.
2: Yeah, they do.
0: They're
2: not
0: trying
2: go
0: to call
2: waste.
0: Me out just for not eating donuts.
5: Yeah, but
0: no,
5: Tom, think of that donut after it's been in the freezer, just like your Thin Mints.
0: No, that's not gonna change it. Now, Thin Mints, if you threw some Thin Mints on the table, I would likely not have that aforementioned discipline. But
2: that's what I'm saying.
0: No.
2: That is what's trending.
0: It is 3:26. It's the afternoon train wreck here on KQ.
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16: I'm meteorologist Hunter McCullough with Northern News Now. Expecting clouds to slowly decrease as we go into the rest of the afternoon and evening. A stray rain shower still possible in the southern half of the Northland, mainly over northwest Wisconsin. Into our Thursday, mostly clear to partly cloudy skies. High temperatures back into the 70s and 80s. Decent weather through the weekend, but some more heat on the way Sunday into Monday. With Northern News Now, I'm Hunter McCullough for Classic Rock KQDS.
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0: 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This is out of Scotland. Okay, a man in Scotland facing an assault charge after police say I've never heard of assault like this. This is assault by seagull. He grabbed two live seagulls, and I mean, you can relate to it. We've got a lot. Think about, you know, roaming around throwing hot dog buns to the seagulls in Canal Park, and then thinking,
1: they get aggressive.
0: How do I get back at my enemies? This guy grabbed two live seagulls and used them as weapons against another person.
1: That's what it does.
0: Happened outside the railway station in Oban, Scotland, on Queen's Park Place, 5 o'clock Saturday afternoon, June 27th. Details about what led to the scuffle have not been released. But once you equip your combat birds, does it matter?
1: Wait, okay.
0: Honestly.
1: What do you mean he used them as weapons? Did he turn them into, like, nunchucks or something?
0: Here's what it says. According to a local paper, the man was not arrested at the scene, was instead taken home when police looked into it, was only charged later. Police say a report will be sent to the procurator fiscal, which is the region's prosecutor. No word, A, on how the victim is doing, or B, how officials... How he used the two seagulls as weapons, or C, it does say, no, actually, we know C, the seagulls were not hurt.
1: Well, that wasn't going to be my question is, are the seagulls considered victims in this?
0: No. Well, they weren't hurt, but I would imagine so. I mean, a seagull is a peace-loving creature.
1: Okay, but can we also talk about how impressive it is that he managed to grab two seagulls?
0: Yeah. I know. It's like Rocky Balboa there and chasing after chickens.
1: Because those are fast little buggers. Yeah. And the fact that he was like, boom, boom, pow, and then started like iron fisting with them.
0: Yes and no. He had French fries in his pocket. I just made that up. But that's the way I would go about it.
1: Then that's considered baiting.
2: Can you imagine the other guy, too? Like, I just got assaulted by seagulls. Oh,
1: honestly,
2: sure.
1: If somebody started attacking me with seagulls, I'd be like, you know what? Fair. That was a pretty good move. I concede to you.
0: No. Well, I don't know. I'm impressed and also appalled at the same time.
1: That's a good way to describe
0: both that. Of those things. 3:35, what's the tune, Chris?
3: This is Journey, Who's Crying Now?
0: Got it. KQ.

0: Afternoon train wreck on Classic Rock KQ. That is Journey. It is Tom and Jesse, Holly as well, on the Afternoon Train Wreck, live from Duluth, downtown Duluth days for Sidewalk Days, or it used to be called Sidewalk Days, but that's downtown Duluth days.
1: It's now what?
0: It's now downtown Duluth days, right?
1: Yes.
0: And we're going to have, there's food and drink, and there's going to be a classic car show.
1: Darn too.
0: Starting at 5
1: nice car
0: o'clock
1: over there.
0: As well. So you are invited. Come on down here. It's a free event. Just, you know, find some parking, stop by, and witness all the wonderful cars are going to be lined up and down Superior Street. I don't know how many blocks it goes, but it's a lot.
1: It goes all the way to Maurice's, I believe.
0: Is that right? Okay.
1: Yeah, because Maurice's does a little store out there.
0: What about this way? How far does it go?
1: I think it goes until the... I think it just goes... You know, I don't know. Indecent Proposal's next to us, and they were telling us how they were originally supposed to be down at Blacklist. So it goes at least that far.
0: Okay.
1: If not further.
0: Yeah, and speaking of Indecent Proposal, they'll be down here playing as well. Great band. I mean, you and I have talked about not just their, you know, just not just the covers. I think the originals are are just brilliant and great band. If you haven't seen them yet, they'll be playing down here. That's a free thing as well. All happening downtown Duluth days. We'd like to thank Havana's with their food truck, Superior Cuban.
1: Oh,
0: they are
1: goodness.
0: Down here as well. Brought us a Cuban sandwich because, of course,
1: Cubano.
0: It's Superior. Is it the Cubano?
1: Cubana.
0: And they also brought Boca's Inferno, which I just had.
1: Yep.
0: And it's wonderful and delicious, just spicy enough. And for me, that's a bit of a kick for a lot of people. And I know it's, you know, no big deal for you either.
1: I don't know that I've had a better sandwich in my life.
0: Seriously?
1: Than the Cubano.
0: I mean, did you just say that? Are you serious with me?
1: I'm dead. Holly was watching me, like, devour it. And
0: did you eat the whole thing already?
1: No, but I ate, like, a whole half of it.
0: Okay.
2: And she was even like, I have to text Dan about
1: this. Yeah, I was like, I need to tell Dan about this life-changing sandwich.
0: Wow.
1: I'm not kidding. It was really good.
0: I didn't see that coming. I mean, you know, it's a good sandwich, but that's taking another step.
1: That's why you're like, do you want some of this? I'm like, no.
0: Okay.
1: Let me eat mine.
0: All right. Well, their food truck, Superior Cuban, is down here. So come sample it for yourself. See if Jesse is on with what you like. So that, well, I mean, I don't know. I'm sure you can buy it over at Havana's, too.
1: Oh, yeah.
0: In Superior. So real quick, and I know this is one of your favorites. You're a big Harry Styles fan, right?
1: Like him?
0: Yeah, you more than like him.
1: He's a good dude.
0: I know he's one of your guys, right?
1: He's low on the list, but he's on the list.
0: Define low on the list. How many people ahead of him?
1: Probably like at least 15.
0: Oh, really? Okay.
1: Yeah.
0: Oh, okay.
1: But he's on the list. He's just not top of the list.
0: Harry Styles was at, let's see, a Wembley show, last Wembley show, and fans there got more than they paid for.
1: Did he show some skin?
0: During his record-breaking performance, the Watermelon Sugar singer's fly was down.
1: Oh, nice.
0: Giving all 90,000 fans a quick peek.
1: Does the man not wear undies?
0: Evidently, he was commando.
1: Oh, I'm jealous.
0: Really? I mean, you really want to see that?
1: I'll sneak a peek. That's fine.
0: Footage on social media shows Styles dropped to his knees during As It Was. I'm not even familiar. I don't really know much of his. I know Watermelon Sugar. That's kind of a cool song. It is.
1: You'd like As It Was, too. You've probably heard it.
0: Drops to his knees during that song, realizing the fly situation, discreetly zipping himself back up. Comments on the footage supported the singer, noting he shouldn't stress out about it at all. Who says he was? Did he say he was stressing out about it?
1: He also, during his last tour, the tour before this one, he was wearing these leather pants, and he did like a move, and they split at the crotch, like full on.
0: Okay,
2: like
0: so
2: a
0: I'm starting
2: Lenny Kravitz.
1: Yeah, he should have learned from that incident to wear undies.
0: Well, maybe it's all you
1: PR
0: know part
1: stuff.
0: Of the deal.
1: Right.
0: You know, maybe he's just going to be known as Harry Wardrobe Malfunction Styles.
1: Ooh, I like
0: go on
1: that.
0: Tour with Janet Jackson and Justin Timberlake and
1: stop it.
0: Well, I don't know.
1: The Wardrobe Malfunction Tour. That would be fun.
2: Supporting act as well as Lenny Kravitz.
0: Lenny Kravitz. There've been a number of others over the years too that could be little tertiary parts of the entertainment.
1: Things go wrong. It happens.
0: That's right. It is 3:45. It's the Afternoon Train Wreck on KQ.
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0: 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Northern News Now is going to be next. Do we know who the personality is there, Jesse Slater?
1: It's going to be a big old surprise, everyone.
0: Okay, all right. Well, I think that Chris will probably be chatting with that individual anyway.
1: I'll let you know, Chris.
0: Meanwhile, a little Smash Mouth with Walking on the Sun, KQ. Yeah.

0: 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It is 3:52, 8 minutes before 4 o'clock. Laura Lee in just a moment from Northern News Now. We'll chat with Laura, but right now we're downtown Duluth for Downtown Duluth Days on Superior Street, running right in front of the Village Tech Building, which is where we broadcast anyway. So we basically just had to walk downstairs, set our stuff up, and, you know, fire away, and that's where we are. But this is something that goes on all week, celebrating Downtown Duluth, and it all ends up with a big street dance right in front of Dublin Irish Brew Pub right down the street here.
1: Yeah, it's going to be a really good time. I will be out there, and Indecent Proposal, who was just set up next to us, they will be headlining the events, plus there will be other music and live entertainment inside the pub. They have a couple stages in there as well. There's a beer tent, there's food trucks, all kinds of fun happening at Dublin Irish Brew Pub. The gates open at 7 p.m. You're going to want to make sure you have your ID. It is 21 plus. They will be checking that. And just be aware that the road will be closed along that stretch. So it's going to be a good time. Come on out. Indecent Proposal headlining. And have a couple beers. Have a couple Cubanos. Perhaps.
0: I mean, let's just be honest. That just sounds like a perfect evening.
1: I know.
0: I mean, you know, honestly.
1: And it's going to be, this weekend's going to be hot. So it's going to be a good time to be outdoors and just living up summer.
0: Right
1: so
0: on.
1: The Dublin Street Dance, that is on Saturday. Starts at, gates open at 7, starts at 8.
0: All right, we're going to send it over to Chris with Laura Lee from Northern News Now.
2: Here's Laura Lee.
3: Yeah, baby.
2: With Northern News Now on the train wreck.
4: Laura, I get to visit with you again. It's Chris Allen.
3: Oh, hi, Chris.
4: How
3: hi.
4: Are you?
3: I'm good. Are you down at Duluth Days?
4: They're down at Duluth Days.
3: Oh,
4: I'm up in the
3: studio.
4: They're
3: down at Duluth Days.
4: Yeah.
3: Nice.
4: From the start of the show, it sounds like I'm trying to train wreck it myself, but...
3: no, you're not. How was your fourth, Chris?
4: It was very, very busy. I got to meet Amy Klobuchar because she showed up to watch the fireworks. So it was kind of cool.
3: That's right, Duluth. I saw that. Yeah. No, the kids and I just got back yesterday morning we just got back. I'm trying to get my days straight. Today's Wednesday, right?
4: Yeah. Oh, I know. I'm in the same boat with you. Grab an oar.
3: So I'm like, oh, yes, we got back and from out of town yesterday morning. And so it's been kind of crazy getting back into the swing of things and into routine.
4: Yeah. What do we have? What are we working on halfway through the week here?
3: Yeah, so today, one of the biggest stories we're focusing on is an update to a fatal crash yesterday in Superior. Today, we're learning the details of the identities of the two victims. Now, we've now learned that there were two fatal victims, and it's so tragic because it was a gentleman, a 36-year-old man, who we've learned, speaking with the family today, he's a husband and a father of five children, including a little six-month-old newborn or baby. And his name is 36-year-old DeVern Bender from Barron, Wisconsin. He was driving a semi with wooden storage sheds on the back because he was delivering a storage shed to the other victim, 62-year-old Martha Lippi of Superior. And so he was delivering the wooden storage shed to her property. They were trying to unload or figuring out how to unload when they were hit from behind from a driver, who's now been identified as 34-year-old Samantha Carlson from the town of Summit. And so authorities are trying to figure out what caused the driver to run into the back of that trailer with all those wooden sheds on the back as the two people were standing outside. So the impact was so great. They both died at the scene, and it's just unfortunate. And today we're talking to the family members of one of the victims, that DeVern Bender of Barron, who... are just horrified, but they're so in shock of what happened. They're still processing all the details, as we all are, asking questions that we don't have answers to right now as the investigation unfolds. And so we're going to have that big story coming up tonight on Northern News Now, as well as, of course, the biggest summer celebration back, taking over downtown Duluth. Today we know that there are nearly 200 vendors down on Superior Street right now as people are coming by. This, you know, we have clouds outside, but it doesn't seem to be stopping people from checking them out. And tonight there's going to be that classic car show. We're going to be live from the streets. And so we'll have that for you tonight on Northern News Now as well.
4: That'll be fun to do the show outside, huh?
3: Oh, so fun. Our live reporters will be out there. We're going to toss out to them, and they're going to do something fun from down on Duluth Days for us.
4: Wonderful. We look forward to it. Thank you so much, Laura Lee.
3: Thank you so much. Have a great week.
4: You too. Thank you.
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0: 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Tom and Jesse live on Superior Street, downtown Duluth Days. There's Holly Mankoski.
1: She's my hero.
0: She's got the tent sleeve. Tent sleeve has been returned.
1: Thank you, Holly.
0: We felt badly that indecent proposal that was setting up, they were right next to us. And yeah. So when they kicked it in at 5 o'clock, we would have had to shut it down because we would not have been able to do it at the same time because they were right next to us. But they have moved them down the street. But I felt so bad, I invited them to stop on over right before they start. They begin at 5 o'clock here, part of the car show.
1: So you're going to tell the cars to quiet down, too? Quiet over there.
0: Well, you know, the band can go over
1: quiet
0: that.
1: Over there.
0: I mean, they don't know. They don't have to quiet down, but we would not be able
1: to
0: do
1: cool
0: it.
1: That's a cool truck.
0: That's the idea, man. There's a lot of cool rides here, and so you're invited.
1: Cars used to be so cool, man. Now we have Teslas and Cybertrucks.
0: Agreed. I totally agree with that. Here we are in the 4 o'clock hour, by the way, brought to you by Arrowhead Auto Body.
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0: Trending on the 20s this hour, we'll be talking to Chief Meteorologist Adam Lorch about the weather and also another edition of TV Tonight, plus Indecent Proposal. 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

0: Great classic song from Kiss on Classic Rock KQ, Northland's number one radio station. On the afternoon train wreck, it is Robic Slater Casper. Now, here,
1: Casper,
0: Nick Casper, Keyport Liquor.
1: Ghost. Ghostbusters are right in front of
2: look
1: us.
2: At that.
1: They got to get you.
2: They're going to get me.
0: As you can see, Jesse's been sampling some of the products from Keyport Liquor already. We are indeed, though, right behind the

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2: The ultimate stalker over here.
0: That's right. And you brought a variety pack of vodka spritz Fresca mixed.
3: Yep, the Fresca mixed. These are the 8-packs. They got a lot of good variety in there. These have been going. We're back in that vodka can cocktail category again. It's one of the biggest growing categories in our store. Lots of great stuff in there. So today we're featuring the Fresca mixed 8-packs. They have two different versions. What did we bring here? This is the number. Oh boy, I think. See, they make it really easy to find here.
2: Wow,
3: too.
2: You're not even prepared.
3: All right, well, we have one of the 2-packs here, and this one has mango citrus, pineapple citrus, mixed berry, and signature grapefruit.
0: Okay, we were just talking about this the other day with these mixed cocktails, the canned cocktails, and they've become really popular. The CDB drinks have become really popular. What's that mean generally for the beer product? Has it slowed down at all? Are you seeing any of that?
3: Yeah, you know, your bulk domestic stuff, it's been slowing a little bit, but there's still great traction there, but everybody likes to change it up a little bit.
0: Yeah, I think that's what it's come down to, too, you know, especially those of us that mow our lawns. You know, you're thinking, you know, I love a good beer.
3: Yep.
0: But these things I'm not opposed to, and they're really good. They're refreshing. Sometimes maybe even a little too refreshing, you know?
3: Well, so, like, I guess for me, like, I love beer in my garage, right?
0: Yeah.
3: I'm not going to drink a Fresca in my garage.
0: Yeah.
3: Unless we're having a party.
0: It's a Fresca mixed, though. I mean, you could drink a Fresca. You could do that, right?
3: Yeah.
0: Do they even make, like, regular Fresca anymore? Is that still sold? Fresca.
3: Yeah, I think so.
0: It is?
4: Okay. Yes, they do. I buy it all the time.
0: Oh, listen, Chris Allen buys Fresca. Now you learned a little bit something from him.
4: Hey, mix it with Southern Comfort. You'll thank me later.
0: Okay, but you don't even need to do that when you get the Fresca mixed. It's already done for you.
3: It's already got the vodka in there.
0: All right. So. And the price point is actually, in Superior, is really pretty special.
3: Yeah, so a new company took over the Fresca mix, so they have some aggressive pricing going on. These were $19.99. We were selling them like hotcakes last year at $19.99. This today, in our new ad, they just went on sale for $12.99.
0: Whoa.
2: Booyah.
0: Do the math there, Jesse. Yep. Ordinarily $19.99.
2: Yep.
0: Now $12.99.
2: Yep.
0: Do the math.
2: Sounds like a hell of a deal to me.
3: It's $7. You're saving $7.
0: Well done. All right, the Keyports. Where do we find them?
3: All right, come check us out. Come see us 2530 London Road. Sorry about the construction over there. We appreciate everybody that stops by. And then 1900 Belknap Street, Superior, or in KeyportLiquors.com.
0: And just a note, too, Nick, you usually have a car in this thing, one of the three classic cars that you have, but you forgot it was this week.
3: Yeah, I did not put it in my calendar this week. I'm pretty sad about it. I just had too much stuff going on already today, and there's a lot of great cars out here. So if you love cars, walking around outside, it's a beautiful day. Come down and check them out.
0: All right. Are you going to hang for a little bit and have a cocktail with us?
3: Yeah.
0: Okay.
3: Got a few.
0: All right. Let's check out what's trending.
2: A few. Okay.
0: Chris, let's check out.
5: There we go. Now trending on the 20s on the afternoon train wreck.
2: Trending brought to you by North Star Heating and Cooling.
6: North Star, North Star, North Star Heating and Cooling.
2: The St. Louis County Sheriff's K-9 is getting credit for helping capture a wanted fugitive in Duluth. Authorities say K-9 Volter and Deputy Nichols assisted in the arrest Tuesday after tracking down a suspect wanted on a felony warrant from the Minnesota Department of Corrections. The suspect was found hiding in an attic and surrendered without incident after the K-9 announcement. Deputies also arrested two other people with outstanding warrants during the search. Giraffes may be better at math than we realize. I bet a giraffe could have figured out your question. Just
0: better than we realize. Did we think anything of giraffes in math before?
2: I mean, I don't know. You know,
0: they might be better at math than you even thought.
2: Researchers at the University of Barcelona say experiments with 4 zoo giraffes suggest that animals can understand basic quantities and make simple calculations.
0: Okay.
2: The giraffes were shown different amounts of food and repeatedly chose the larger option, even after researchers changed the numbers. Scientists say the study offers new insight into animal intelligence and how different species process information. I'm sorry, the simple calculations just cracks me up, because I just picture a giraffe there, like, with his glasses and his sweater vest, like, doing a little math problem.
0: Well, and I read a little bit about this. Not only were they'd have, like, a closed container, and the giraffes would watch them put, you know, treats or whatever food in there, and then they'd also watch when they came back and they'd take some out of one of them so that there was less in the one, and the giraffes would be watching, and they're like, yeah, I want the other one. So that's how they kept changing it up, and almost 70% of the time the giraffes picked the one that was larger, even though they couldn't see inside how much there was.
2: See, this is how that giraffe was able to evade capture for so long in Texas. They're just smart.
0: It's pure mathematics.
2: They
0: is
2: knew
0: all
2: what
0: it is.
2: They were doing.
0: All right.
2: A snack habit has sparked a big relationship debate online. A woman asked if she should break up with her boyfriend because of his love of chips.
0: Chips?
2: Chips.
0: Okay, like potato chips?
2: Yeah.
0: She
2: says
0: should she break up with him because of his love of...
2: Listen.
0: Oh, my God. This is already losing me.
2: She says he eats at least 3 bags a day and even brought them along on a trip to Spain instead of trying local food. She says the crumbs, messy habits, and chip dust have given her the ick.
3: Ooh.
2: Online commenters are divided, with some saying it's a deal breaker and others saying it's just a snack, Karen.
0: He brought chips with him to Spain.
2: And that's a little odd. And that's all he ate.
0: Well, that's odd.
2: Well, see, the way I see it, sometimes people, there's like, hold on. We got Machi.
0: No, I can hear you. Okay. Go ahead.
2: People get, like, hyperfixations.
0: Are you talking about the chip guy or the person that posted this so everyone could read about it?
2: The chip dude.
0: Because I'm more focused on the fact that,
1: oh, my God, my boyfriend is eating so many chips. Oh, my God, should I leave him?
2: Nick, what would you do?
3: I think this falls into, like, my strange addiction category.
2: Right.
3: The guy needs probably a little help.
0: Well, it's chips. Bags. It's not like he's eating sawdust.
2: Right, but it's not. It sounds like he doesn't have a very well-balanced diet, and he's just living on chips.
3: Okay. That's what I'm saying. That's not healthy.
2: But, like I said, people can get hyper-fixated on food. That's, like, a real thing where it's all they'll eat for X amount of time until they move on to, like, another
0: thing. Yeah, you know what we call those people?
2: What,
0: 3-year-olds.
2: Tom?
0: We call them 3-year-olds.
2: Wow, okay. I'm glad you said that, because I was like, where are we going, Tom? What are they? Okay, anyways, that, my good friends, is what's trending.
0: It is 428. It's the afternoon train wreck, live at Downtown Duluth Days on Classic Rock KQ.

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9: Here's your weather forecast from Northern News Now.
0: I'm meteorologist Hunter McCullough with Northern News Now. Expecting clouds to slowly decrease as we go into the rest of the afternoon and evening. A stray rain shower still possible in the southern half of the Northland, mainly over northwest Wisconsin. Into our Thursday, mostly clear to partly cloudy skies. High temperatures back into the 70s and 80s. Decent weather through the weekend, but some more heat on the way Sunday into Monday. With Northern News Now, I'm Hunter McCullough for Classic Rock KQDS.
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11: 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Car show coming up in about 25 minutes or so. We will also be chatting with Adam Lorch, Chief Meteorologist at Northern News Now. 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All right, let's see. Oh, it is Lenny Kravitz, right? 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
2: It's Adam Lorch with Northern News Now weather on the train wreck.
3: Adam, it's Chris Allen. How's in the going? Studio. I'm looking at your forecast and I'm loving it. There's hardly any rain forecasted, or not even like a good percentage any of the days for like a week.
4: Yeah. Yeah, we're going to be seeing a hot and dry stretch.
3: I like it. What are we looking at for the incoming days, just a few days ahead?
4: Sure. As we head into tonight, we're going to see clearing skies with lows dropping into the 50s and 60s. Tomorrow, partly cloudy, high of 78 degrees. Should be a beautiful day. And into Friday, we'll climb back into the upper 70s and even some lower 80s with partly cloudy skies. There's a small chance of an isolated shower both Friday and Saturday, but it's going to be hit or miss and not worth canceling any plans. We will see temperatures climbing back into the 90s, though, soon. I'll talk some more about that tonight at 5 and 10.
3: I love it. Keep it going. You're the guy at the controls. Just keep it going. I don't mind a little heat. Right. It's summertime, but...
4: Absolutely.
3: Yeah, I'm loving what you're putting up on the on your chart. So keep it up. Nice job.
4: Will do. Thanks. Have a good one.
3: All right, Adam. Thank you.
5: All right, team, let's solve this dinner dilemma. 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
6: Oh, I see where you're going. 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
5: Yeah, not just any pizza, my friend. 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
11: 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It's 443. TV Tonight coming up here in just a few moments. Also, Bowie ready to go. and the 4 o'clock hour being brought to you by Arrowhead Auto Body.
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12: Boom.
11: All right. So we felt bad at the beginning of the show because we're setting up, and all of a sudden people that are way cooler than us start setting up their band equipment right next to us, and it's the band Indecent Proposal, and
13: that's crazy. Now, if I don't address that, it seems like I agree.
11: That's right. And Josh, the singer, lead singer for Indecent Proposal, puts his big amp in front of us, and he goes, "This is where it's got to go. Actually, right next to your table is where it's supposed to be.
14: It's supposed to be on your table."
11: Yeah, that's right.
13: That was in the rider.
12: We'll just head out. That's fine.
11: Yeah. All right.
14: We need a new merch girl. Jesse, are you up for it?
12: Let's go.
11: That's right. Okay, so the first time I saw you guys was actually, what was it, about 3 years ago? MB and I were walking down to Fitgers. I can't remember what we were doing over there, but...
12: This is your story.
11: Zeitgeist, I think.
12: Okay.
11: Anyway, we were walking by, and all of a sudden I catch an audible of this band that's playing on Superior Street, and MB and I just pretty much stopped. Hold up. Who are these guys? And since then, you're really noticeable. We've seen you a number of times. I think the last time was in the barrel room over at Fitgers, right?
14: Yeah.
11: And watched it just... tiny little venue, and I think just actually a few days later you opened up for down at Black Bear
14: Third Eye Blind.
11: That's right.
14: Yeah.
11: Which was that had to have been a really great gig. Tell us how that was.
14: It was phenomenal because we got filet mignon served to us at our green room as soon as we got off.
11: All right.
14: And I mean, that is, I love that. That's it. Right,
13: I didn't
14: there.
13: Eat it because I was fighting with my girlfriend
14: that's
13: at the
14: it.
13: Time.
14: So.
11: Okay. Yeah. All right.
12: Yeah. It was what a waste.
13: Yeah, it was nothing. A great time, right, for real. That's why I thought, I'm like, man, whatever.
11: So we could call that.
13: I'm not even hungry, dude.
11: We could say filet mignon for medicinal purposes then in that case. Yeah, got it.
14: There you go.
12: Can I just say that I heard you guys play in your set list. It was the 1975
14: Chocolate.
12: And my soul ascended.
13: Perfect.
12: I was so pumped that you guys played that song, and ever since then I've been a huge fan. So
14: there you
12: hooked me with that
14: cover song. Still get fans.
12: Look at that! I love it.
11: You know, that's the thing. I mean, you've got a really varied playlist, but you also do a lot of your songwriting. And honestly, I mean, I dig the originals probably more than anything. It takes a lot, and then also, you know, we're talking, and let's get you in here too. Because I haven't even mentioned you yet. You're the drummer. I'm already forgetting your first name, but tell me.
15: Oh, it's Andy.
11: Andy, that's right. So Andy's the drummer, and then there's the guitar player. Is that
12: bass?
11: Jason.
12: Oh.
11: Jason,
12: the one
11: right.
12: Not here, guys.
11: Okay. So back to Josh. You write the songs too, right, Josh? Are you?
13: Yeah, most of the lyrics come from me.
11: And
13: initially, yeah.
11: The thing that, to me, that set you guys apart was it's not just the songwriting, not just really brilliant original songs, but you're performative. You know, you're really into it. I love that. That's
13: like an adolescent rock star.
11: Well, I'm just saying that it's different from a lot of bands because, you know, sometimes what's that?
16: He actually has fun with it.
11: Yeah. Well, it's important, and I don't know. I think that. I think I told you this when you were at the barrel room. I expect things for you guys. I hope it happens.
13: That,
11: you know,
15: the stage presence that the band puts on is a lot of fun to watch from the drumming perspective.
11: It's well, I'm sure it is.
15: Around, a lot of bending of the knees and
11: yeah,
15: walk away sore from it. But
11: how many years has it been now, Andy?
15: I joined about this July will be one year for me, but the band
16: we
15: itself.
16: Sim to join the band officially at the Duluth
13: at the last street dance.
11: Gotcha.
13: Yeah.
11: All right.
13: Yeah. He was announced officially at the last street dance.
15: But the band itself's been around what, like five,
16: 4 years. Yeah.
15: Four or five years.
11: Now Jesse is going to be broadcasting live street dance on Saturday night. You guys are the headliners once again.
15: Yes, sir.
11: That's a great crowd.
13: No, we don't mean to occupy your street too much. The other musicians.
11: Yeah, you do. Like, what do you mean you don't mean to?
13: I'm just saying that. So I'm on record saying that. I don't actually care.
15: We will.
13: Saying
12: I love how everything just has to be on record.
13: Yeah,
11: as many streets as you guys can occupy. I think that's a good thing.
13: Your Honor, I said I didn't want to.
11: All right. Yeah, and you're kicking it in about 12 minutes.
13: Yeah.
11: You all set to go? I'm sorry you had to move. We felt bad.
17: Oh, it's actually warmer over there. I think you guys are going to get cold.
11: Yeah, you might be right. This is a blessing in disguise.
12: I have one more fangirl moment. The chocolate was the first one, and then Californication was the second.
17: That was a Terry introduced that song to the band.
12: That, the vocals and the music on that, I was sitting there. I was like, what is happening?
11: You know, and one time I saw you, and I, it was actually a couple of times that I saw Jason performed. I think it was Breathe from Dark Side of the Moon, which was, that was unexpected. So that's what I'm saying. You get a lot with these guys, and you're really brilliant. And congratulations on success you've had, and we wish you a lot more in the future.
12: Thank you. Yeah, good luck. That.
18: You're going to get more. This gentleman right here standing at the end of the table, that is Tanner. He's the world's fastest roadie, but he goes by the stage name of Fax. That's F-A-X-X. Okay. He's going to be debuting his latest single at the street dance on Saturday night.
19: Super exciting.
18: Oh. And Decent Proposal.
11: Very nice. All right. Awesome. Can't wait for that.
20: It's called Paper.
21: Yeah. Wait, no. Skin.
11: Maybe it's Paper Skin.
21: I think it's called Rock. It's called Rock.
11: That's right. All right, guys. Thanks very much.
12: Thank you.
11: Have a good time performing in 10 minutes. It's an absolutely free thing. Chris Allen wants to know if you still have his picture on the drums.
21: Yeah. On the guitar, and yes.
11: On the guitar.
21: Yep,
11: that's
21: absolutely
11: it.
21: Absolutely, I do.
11: Yeah. Okay.
21: I can confirm that right now.
11: Right.
22: Chris Allen's a man.
11: Yes.
22: Yeah, well, and Tom and Jesse and Port Liquor. Is
3: yeah, but they don't have stickers.
21: Thanks, bye.
11: That's the way it's supposed to work.
12: Yeah.
11: Thanks
12: fun,
11: a lot, guys. All right, they're performing here on Superior Street when the car show gets underway in just a few minutes. Before we get into TV tonight, Queen, Bowie, KQ.

0: 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Queen, David Bowie, Under Pressure. It is Tom and Jesse on the afternoon train wreck. And the 4 o'clock hour brought to you by Arrowhead Auto Body. Let's do TV tonight.
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0: TV Tonight is brought to you by Shelton's Pizza. That's right. It's you should head over, go to your frozen food section, find a Shelton's Pizza, preheat the oven to 425, is it? Or 420.
5: Have you ever cooked a pizza?
0: I can't remember if it's 420 or 425. Is it 425?
5: Yes.
0: Are you sure it is on the Shelton's?
6: It's 425.
5: I'm going with 425.
0: 420, I thought.
5: You tell him, Chris Allen.
0: Okay. Well, I do my 420. I mean, you can do whatever you want, really.
6: You like softer crust.
0: And then take the pizza out once it's done and then eat it. And back to step one, if they don't have Shelton's at the frozen food section that you so much adore.
5: Poke them in the chest.
0: First of all, ask them, you know, why do I adore this frozen food section so much if you don't have Shelton's in there? And then also ask them why they don't. So, simple as that. The Emmy Award nominations came out today.
5: Yes, they did.
0: Did you see any of those?
5: Indeed, did you look them over? I briefly saw some of the shows nominated. I haven't seen any of the actors or actresses or anything.
0: Well, let's see. Leading categories, leading number of nominations, The Pitt and Hacks.
5: Oh.
0: Were the two leading nominee getters in the first two categories. Outstanding drama series, The Pitt. Also, The Diplomat. I haven't seen that, have you?
5: No, I think Kerry Russell.
0: Kerry Russell's in it, yeah.
5: Isn't Paradise in there?
0: It is. Yeah. Paradise is in there. The Gilded Age. A Knight of the Seven Kingdoms, which I saw,
5: yes.
0: Which started off bad, and then all of a sudden I really liked it.
5: You watch Game of Thrones?
7: Yeah. I haven't watched the new one, or the new
5: spin-off.
0: Slow Horses. That's the like spy one, like old spies, right?
5: Yeah, Old Men.
0: And Your Friends and Neighbors. I don't even know what that is.
5: John Hamm's in it. That's all I know.
0: Sold. Oh, that's one.
5: Right? Yep.
0: He turns to a life of crime, sort of, right?
5: I think, maybe.
0: Yeah, right. Outstanding comedy series, Abbott Elementary, The Bear, Margo's Got Money Troubles, Nobody Wants This, Only Murders in the Building, Shrinking, saw that, Widow's Bay, saw that, haven't seen Hacks, saw The Bear.
5: Man, Only Murders in the Building has been up for Emmys for years, and they've won, but it's like they just keep cooking.
0: Yeah. Let's see. Lead actor drama, Sterling K. Brown, Paradise, Gary Oldman and Slow Horses, Mark Ruffalo and Task. Anybody see that one?
5: No.
0: Nick?
7: Nope. No Task.
0: Rufus Sewell in The Diplomat. Noah Wiley, The Pitt. He's going to win.
5: Is The Diplomat based on something?
0: It's based on a diplomat in a television show.
5: I didn't know if it was like some type of a storyline to a royal family or something.
0: I don't think so. No, it's supposed to be like Secretary of State, I think.
5: Oh, okay.
0: Or at least that department. Outstanding lead actress in a drama series, Carrie Coon, The Gilded Age, Chase Infinity, The Testaments, for good things about that show.
5: That's the one that's the spinoff of Handmaid's Tale.
0: Yeah. Carrie Russell in The Diplomat, Rhea Seehorn in Pluribus. Got to start watching that again, but it was kind of dark. And Zendaya in Euphoria.
5: Oh, good. She deserves that.
0: Anyway, among those.
5: Sorry, my mic is like a hot mess. There we go. Oh, got it. We're good.
0: It's perfect then.
5: You're right.
0: Not even sure what that means. When the U.S. men's soccer team lost to Belgium the other day, 4-1.
5: Mm-hmm. 4-1, losers.
0: Yeah.
5: Wow.
0: The match was watched by 36.9 million people, which makes it the most watched soccer telecast in United States history.
5: Hot dog.
0: In fact, that was more people than watched that the average of the divisional playoff series in the NFL. More people watching soccer than playoff series level in National Football League, which says something. So, Hallmark Christmas in July is underway.
5: You see that dog riding on a scooter?
8: Happy holidays.
5: Look at the dog on the scooter.
7: He's chilling.
5: I want that life.
0: Well, you can have that life.
5: Go on.
0: You know, you can have it.
5: Louie is not that chill. He would not just hang out on the scooter with me.
0: Hallmark's Christmas in July includes a new movie. And they're bringing back a fan favorite actor, When Calls the Heart alum Daniel Lissing. I don't even know what that means. But there's a brand new Christmas movie called Christmas Under Construction.
5: I already hate it, but also love it.
0: Me too. Except just the first part. Anyway, Hallmark and Hallmark Plus, you could see that. You plan on watching that, Nick?
7: Not a chance.
2: Oh, I know you will.
0: Yeah, I know.
7: In Nick, July?
5: Right, that's
2: Christmas
5: the thing.
2: In July?
5: July, come
7: no
5: on.
7: No way. I didn't even know this was a thing on Hallmark. I didn't even know Hallmark was a channel.
2: The gift? The
0: it
2: cards
0: is.
2: Have a channel?
5: The cards have a channel. I love that.
7: The cards.
0: All right.
5: Late night?
0: Yeah, do you want to hit the late night thing, Chris?
5: It's not a lot.
6: Yeah.
1: Late night lineup on the train wreck.
0: TV Tonight brought to you by Shelton's Pizza. Here is Jesse.
5: Watch What Happens Live. Bravo Tonight has Jesse Lally.
2: Don't know.
0: I have no idea. No.
5: Lacey Nicole.
0: Well, let him hit a strike.
7: Strike one.
0: Chris, there we go.
5: Lacey Nicole.
2: No.
0: No.
7: Strike two.
5: In Georgia McCann.
2: No.
0: Wow, three strikes? Really?
5: Seth Meyers is a rerun. Jimmy Fallon is a rerun. Jimmy Kimmel Tonight has Lil Rel Howerly.
0: Oh, yeah. Lil Rel Howery.
5: Howery.
2: Actor.
5: Yeah. Who is that?
2: He was in Get Out. He was the friend saves him.
5: Oh, really?
0: Yeah. I do. I knew who he is. I do.
5: You're no help.
2: Yeah.
0: I do, too. I do, too, know who he is.
5: And
0: sort of.
5: Shameik Moore.
2: Did I say that right?
5: Yep, and it's Tiffany Haddish again is hosting for Kimmel Tonight.
0: Okay.
5: That's your late night lineup.
0: That's it, huh? Okay. Boom. All right. Well, that'll wrap up TV Tonight, and we are the Afternoon Train Wreck live. Downtown Duluth Days on Superior Street. 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
0: 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The car show underway at Downtown Duluth Days on Superior Street, downtown Duluth, Minnesota, U.S. of A. The 5 o'clock hour is brought to you by RJ Sport and Cycle. Trending on the 20s this hour, 10 train wreck tidbits. Tom, Superior Street Trivia. My gosh, I've got to come up with a question because I haven't done that yet. Guess I should probably figure something out, right? 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

0: Classic Rock KQ, Northland's number one radio station. It is Tom and Jesse on the Afternoon Train Wreck, brought to you this hour by RJ Sport and Cycle. We're broadcasting live on Superior Street. We're on the home stretch of the show, but this particular show goes until like 8 or 9, I think, maybe even 9.
1: Ish. 9-ish?
0: I believe 8-ish, 9-ish?
1: The car show goes till 8.
0: 8?
1: Yes.
0: Okay, well, we'll call it 8. You have plenty of time to get down here. Classic Car Show is going on, taking up a good length of Superior Street, all the way from Maurice's down to, let's say, close to Fitger's. I mean, it's a long stretch. Indecent Proposal is performing live this afternoon, and you are invited. It's a free event. Find yourself some parking and come check out some really awesome classic cars. Shall we check out what's trending?
1: I think so.
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1: Thousands of California drivers are being told they may have to retake their written driving test or risk losing their licenses. The state DMV says about 11,000 motorists received notifications after officials found, quote, irregularities in the past knowledge test results. Drivers who took the written exam between July 2025 and April 2026 must retake it within 30 days of receiving their notice or their licenses could be canceled. The DMV has not explained what caused the testing issues.
0: Well, maybe they don't even know. You know, it's possible they don't know.
1: But, like, what's the point at this point?
0: Yeah.
1: They're already out. They're driving. They're in the world.
0: Yeah.
1: They have to retake a written exam?
0: Probably.

0: actually probably do.
1: That's bogus.
0: You know, because, well, I mean, you're supposed to pass these things to...
1: Yeah, but if you done goofed...
0: Yeah, but you still have to do it. I mean, you know, you can't have somebody that doesn't understand the rules and the laws and the regulations and...
1: Well, see, there have been people out there for over a year doing it.
0: There have been people out there for decades
1: right.
0: doing it. Yeah.
1: If you don't have to retake a written exam at the age 75, you shouldn't have to just randomly because of a test error.
0: Okay.
1: There you go. That's my hot take.
2: Hello there.
1: Hi. Sorry. Wow. That's Matt Rasmussen. Sorry. Because we have Mike Rasmussen in conversation.
0: That's
1: Matt.
0: Matt.
1: So when I first started working here, I kept calling Mike Matt
0: because
1: they have the same last name.
0: Okay.
1: But anyways, that's him.
0: That's a good story.
1: He's a part of the Ghostbusters like group of the Twin Ports.
0: Gotcha.
1: So
0: we're right in front of the, or right behind it, I guess, the Ghostbusters vehicle.
1: Anywho, the federal appeals court has blocked a part of Florida's controversial Stop Woke Act. The ruling strikes down provisions that restrict what can be taught about race, gender, and other topics in the state's public colleges and universities. The court said the laws violate First Amendment protections and conflicts with longstanding principles of academic freedom. The law remains in effect for Florida's K through 12 public schools. Another hot take. If the name of a bill or act or whatever is the Stop Woke Act...
0: Yeah,
1: like,
0: I know.
1: Please.
0: I know.
1: Please
0: I get, it.
1: Get a life. Also, Entertainment Weekly listed the...
0: That's a woke thing to say, Jesse.
1: I know. I'm so disgustingly woke. Just throw me in the dumpster. Entertainment Weekly listed the 25 greatest rock songs of all time.
0: 25 greatest rock songs of all time from who?
1: Entertainment Weekly.
0: Entertainment Weekly, okay.
1: So they included Boundary Breakers, Pass... The Rock Out in the Car Test, Stands the Test of Time, and the Desert Island Quality.
0: I don't know what any of those are. What are you talking about?
1: This is like the criteria.
0: I thought those were names of songs.
1: No.
0: I'm like, that's a terrible list.
1: No, this is like
0: I've never heard of any of those songs.
1: That's the criteria.
0: Oh, gotcha.
1: So this
0: okay.
1: is an alphabetical order, not numerical
0: order. What is Stands
1: the
0: Test of Time? Who sings that?
1: You know, Rush. Anyways, so this is in alphabetical order, but I want to see before we get into some of these, if you can name any of them on the
0: okay.
1: list.
0: Okay, greatest rock songs of all time?
1: Yeah.
0: Well, Stairway's got to be on there. Don't tell me it's not, otherwise I'm already done with this list.
1: It's not.
0: Stairway's not on this list?
1: It's not.
0: All right, I don't want to hear any of the other ones.
1: Just try for another.
0: I'm sorry. It's already...
1: Okay.
0: I'm sure it's Hotel California.
1: It's Entertainment Weekly.
0: Okay, Hotel California, right?
1: A, B, C, D, E, F, G.
0: How new does it get? That's not on there either?
1: No. Nope.
0: These are... What's the name of the list?
1: 25 greatest rock songs of all time.
0: Okay, and Hotel California and Stairway are not in there.
1: They're not.
0: Okay. What do you want me to say? Bohemian Rhapsody, I'm sure,
1: yes,
0: is there.
1: That is.
0: Was that number one?
1: Well, it's alphabetical.
0: Okay.
1: So it's number four, but
0: gotcha.
1: It's not. Okay. Let me see. Is there any Floyd songs on here?
0: Well, I would hope.
1: There's not.
0: What is... What a stupid list.
1: Yeah, this is a pretty bad list.
0: Honestly.
1: So let's...
0: And it's not like I even... those songs are all right to me, but they belong on that list.
1: Yeah. Well, okay. So I read you the criteria. Stands the Test of Time, Boundary Breaker, Pass the Rock Out in the Car Test, and Desert Island Quality.
0: Okay.
1: So here are some. We have All Day and All Night, The Kinks.
0: Okay.
1: Be My Baby, The Ronettes.
0: Okay.
1: Blitzkrieg Bop, Ramones.
0: Great song.
1: Which I think they're having some type of like reunion tour.
0: Okay.
1: We said Bohemian Rhapsody, Born to Run, Springsteen.
0: Okay, sure.
1: A Day in the Life, Beatles.
0: All right.
1: Fell in Love with a Girl, The White Stripes.
0: Yeah, great song.
1: Gimme Shelter, The Stones.
0: Of course.
1: This one, I don't... Gloria, Patti Smith.
0: I'm all right with that.
1: 25 greatest of all time.
0: No, like, no, really,
1: it's
0: no.
1: It's a good song,
0: no.
1: Really.
0: If this is somebody's favorite song list.
1: Right.
0: Somebody at entertainment, oh, yeah, this is what it is. Publish it. It's probably the person in charge.
1: This is an obvious one. I Love Rock and Roll.
0: Okay.
1: Chuck Berry, Johnny B. Good.
0: All right.
1: Let's Go Crazy, Prince and the Revolution.
0: Okay.
1: London Calling, The Clash.
0: Hmm.
1: Once in a Lifetime, Talking Heads.
0: Okay.
2: Rebel Girl, Bikini Kill.
0: All right.
2: Search and Destroy, The Stooges. Here's Smells Like Teen Spirit. Smells Like Teen Spirit, Nirvana.
0: Okay, this is a music aficionado. They're not speaking for everybody else. Those are great songs. Don't get me wrong. Just about everything there, I love.
2: Wait for it.
0: But it's not representative of the populace. It's an aficionado trying to speak for everybody, trying to impose their tastes on everyone else.
2: Yes. Hold on. We're almost
0: But again, I think they're all great songs.
2: Yes, I agree. But it's like, if you're going to...
0: I don't think the Stooges belong in there.
2: Compile the 25 greatest rock songs of all time. So we have Starman, David Bowie.
0: Okay.
2: There She Goes, My Beautiful World.
0: Okay, music aficionado, sorry.
2: Ready? Tutti Frutti, Little Richard.
0: Okay.
2: Voodoo Child, Jimi Hendrix.
0: Okay.
2: Where Is My Mind, Pixies. Whole Lot of Love, Zeppelin. In Wuthering Heights, Kate Bush.
0: Hmm.
2: So there you have it. According to Entertainment Weekly, those are the 25 greatest rock songs of all time.
0: It's according to Entertainment Weekly's boss, who's a music aficionado, and wants everybody to love the songs that more than likely he likes.
2: You know, based on this list, I'm not sure you're wrong.
0: I love that list, but it ain't representative. Sorry.
2: I mean, because, yeah, we've done a million of these lists, and they're generally the same songs because
0: that's
2: what the
0: be.
2: General public, you know, kind of agrees on. But, yeah this is kind of out there.
0: Okay.
2: That is what's trending.
0: It is, what is it, 527, it's the afternoon train wreck, KQ.
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16: I'm meteorologist Hunter McCullough with Northern News Now. Expecting clouds to slowly decrease as we go into the rest of the afternoon and evening. A stray rain shower still possible in the southern half of the Northland, mainly over northwest Wisconsin. Into our Thursday, mostly clear to partly cloudy skies. High temperatures back into the 70s and 80s. Decent weather through the weekend, but some more heat on the way Sunday into Monday. With Northern News Now, I'm Hunter McCullough for Classic Rock KQDS.
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0: It is the Afternoon train wreck. We're live on Superior Street, downtown Duluth Days, with the Classic Car Show, which is underway. A huge crowd down here already, as always. 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
2: 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Number one, Chris.
1: Tidbit number one.
3: Charles Barkley missed the first game of the 1994 NBA season because he accidentally rubbed lotion in his eyes during an Eric Clapton concert.
2: He did what? What kind of lotion?
3: Yeah, that's what he says. Okay, sir, if you say so.
2: During an Eric Clapton concert.
3: He accidentally rubbed lotion in his eyes.
2: How about that? I already like Sir Charles, but the fact that he went to go see Slowhand, it's even better. All right, number two.
1: Tidbit number two.
2: At Magnetic Hill in Moncton, Canada. And I checked out video of this thing, okay?
3: Okay.
2: Cars appear to roll uphill on their own. Surrounding landscape tricks your eyes. It's actually a downhill slope, but looks like it's uphill, so cars in neutral seem to defy gravity and roll up the hill due to the misleading horizon and the terrain. It's weird.
3: I need to see this.
2: You do. It's hard to even explain.
3: I can't picture it, yeah.
2: Just looking at it going, what is going on here? Car looks like it's rolling uphill.
3: Can you imagine? It's like you're a tourist visiting and you're like tripped out. You're like, what is happening right now?
2: Yeah. Number three.
1: Tidbit number three.
3: The song Dixie was the Confederate anthem during the Civil War, even though it was written by a composer from Ohio. You missed that.
2: I did. I was coughing.
3: I know. Are you okay? Did you drink some water like I told you?
2: I drank some Fresca.
3: Okay. Let's say that again. The song Dixie was the Confederate anthem during the Civil War.
2: I did know that. Yep.
3: Even though it was written by a composer from Ohio.
2: Oh.
3: So not in the Confederate.
2: Well, you know, Ohio's, you know, that's sort of
3: fringy.
2: Almost. Yeah, it's on the fringe area, right? What are we at? Four?
1: Tidbit number four.
2: Rainbows. You like rainbows, right?
3: Sure do.
2: Rainbows are not actually an arc. They are a full circle.
3: Yeah.
2: You've seen that?
3: No, but I know that's a thing. Because of the... Well, you continue.
2: Well, if you look at it from an aerial view...
3: Yeah.
2: It goes in a full circle. We usually only see a semicircle from the ground. They form a cone of light with you at the tip, and then the sun directly behind you from the ground... The earth blocks the bottom half, leaving the familiar semicircle. But if you look up from the air, it's a full circle.
3: Rainbows just fascinate me.
2: I know.
3: That's so crazy that it's just
2: great.
3: Like one of those phenomenons of nature that's like
2: right?
3: Mind-blowing.
2: Yep. What do we have? Five?
1: Tidbit number five.
3: Crocodilies are more closely related to birds than to lizards, snakes, or turtles.
2: Did you say crocodilies?
3: Crocodilies.
2: You're just, I mean, was that just your nickname or?
3: Crocodiles.
2: Okay. Well, I don't know. Maybe there's a species out there called a crocodile.
3: Did I throw you off of that? Did you hear the rest?
2: A little bit.
3: Okay.
2: No, I got the whole thing. Yeah.
3: They're more closely related to birds than other reptiles.
2: Okay. All right. Well, I mean, they're sort of dinosaur-like, and aren't those supposed to be related?
3: They are dinosaurs.
2: And those are more related to birds, too.
3: Yeah.
2: So.
3: True that.
2: All right, next.
1: Tidbit number six.
2: You a Daniel Day-Lewis fan?
3: Sure.
2: Great actor?
3: Yeah.
2: He earned three Best Actor Oscars, My Left Foot, There Will Be Blood, and Lincoln, more than any other male lead ever. Now, who was the one that won more, though, as far as altogether with women? Katharine Hepburn.
3: Yes,
2: right?
3: Yes. Yeah. We just did that yesterday.
2: Yep.
3: Wait. So he has three?
2: He's got three.
3: Best leading actor?
2: He's won more Best Leading Actor Oscars than anybody in history.
3: Impressive.
2: Yeah. All right, next.
1: Tidbit number seven.
3: In 1858, London battled something called the Great Sink. Ew. When human waste overflowed their medieval wooden sewers and created three massive outbreaks of contagious disease. You know, the 1858 Great Sink.
2: Yeah.
3: London used to be a cesspool.
2: That's what they say.
3: Prior to, you know, the invention
2: still,
3: of proper...
2: They're the ones that had the very first big fat burg, you know, in the sewers, right?
3: Yeah.
2: Remember that? And they had all the disposable wipes and stuff that were down there and then formed this big ball of fatberg.
3: London's grody.
2: Yeah. Number eight.
0: Tidbit number eight.
2: Great Depression. Let's go back a ways. Depression sparked a massive craze for jigsaw puzzles.
4: Oh, I bet.
2: Providing affordable, reusable entertainment for cash-strapped families. The Prophylactic Brush Company, in fact, released a promotional 50-piece jigsaw puzzle in 1932, intentionally withholding the very last piece from the box. Customers had to bring the nearly finished puzzle to a local store, exchanging it for the final missing link piece.
4: And then what?
2: It drove a lot of foot traffic to the store.
4: But then you just have one puzzle piece?
2: Yeah, and then they had to buy, and then they could buy skyrocketing toothbrushes.
4: Oh, my gosh. Okay, yeah. I was on board until they made it into a thing.
2: Well, they
4: like
2: did
4: that.
2: This is America. That's what we do.
4: This is America.
2: Number nine.
0: Tidbit number nine.
4: Raleigh became the capital of North Carolina because the state legislator really liked a bar in the area. Isaac Hunter's Tavern.
2: Okay.
4: What does that have to do with Raleigh? Oh, because it was in Raleigh. Yeah, so there you go. That's why, because of a bar.
2: I love it. Why? I've heard of worse reasons.
4: True.
2: All right, number 10.
0: Tidbit number 10.
2: One of your favorite creatures, I know, the cockroach, can live a week without its head.
4: Yeah, they're an anomaly.
2: Unlike humans, they don't breathe through their mouths or their noses. They breathe through tiny holes in their body segments called spiracles. They have an open circulatory system, meaning that their blood pressure is low. And when the head's removed, the neck seals itself up by clotting so they don't bleed out. Instead, they end up dying of thirst a week later because they don't have a mouth.
4: Okay, yeah, they have the circulatory system, whatever. Do they not have brains? Like, they can breathe this way. Their blood flows this way. What about their brains?
2: I don't know. It's just freaky.
4: I don't get it.
2: I don't know.
4: I guess. Okay, to be fair, not all living things have technically brains because, like, plants don't.
2: Yeah, I think jellyfish don't have brains, right? Didn't we talk about that?
4: As long as you have a mitochondria, you know, the powerhouse of the cell, we're all good.
2: Yeah. There they are. There are 10 train wreck tidbits. 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In the afternoon train wreck, it is 5:49.
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2: 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That's right, on Superior Street, Tom Superior Street Trivia. I do have indeed have a question. That'll be next. Chance for you to win a Canal Brook Brewery gift card. First, the Rolling Stones in KQ.

0: Tom's Superior Street Trivia on the train wreck. Prepare to be mystified. Mystified. Prepare to be perplexed. Perplexed. Can you crack the code?
1: It is indeed live on Superior Street. So, I mean, we've got the, we always have the bird's eye view. Right now we have the human side view.
2: Or whatever.
1: The dog side view. Whatever animal you decide. This is Superior Street Trivia during Downtown Duluth Days on Superior Street on the sidewalk. And here's what's at stake. You give me a correct answer, you win yourself a Canal Park Brewery gift card, okay? So I saw a guy walking right here on Superior Street during the car show with a t-shirt that read, and I quote, "Cheese curds, international style." Right below that phrase was the flag of what country?
2: Wow.
1: Cheese curds, international style on his t-shirt. Right below that phrase, the flag of what country? And I even had to look up that country and Google cheese curds with it because I'm thinking they have cheese curds there. And they do have cheese curds.
2: So you recognize the flag?
1: Yeah, I did. Okay. I did. So, you know, that's obviously going to be maybe even a clue. I did recognize the flag. So, anyway, 218-724-7625. 218-724-ROCK. If you have a chance to win a Canal Park Brewery gift card, if you know what flag right beneath the international Cheese Curds International Style t-shirt.
3: All right, okay. Well, we have our first caller.
1: The phone?
3: Yep, here we go.
1: Hi, who's this? Hello, who's this?
4: Hey, this is Tim.
1: Tim, what are you thinking?
4: I'm going with Germany.
1: Germany is incorrect. I'm sure they've got cheese curds in Germany, but that was not it. And I'm not sure I might be able to identify the German flag. I think I could, yeah, but it wasn't Germany. All right, 218-724-7625. Cheese curds, international style t-shirt, right there, the flag of what country? What is your name?
5: Mike.
1: Mike? What are you thinking? Who's got good cheese curds?
5: It's got to be Italian.
2: Italian.
1: Italy. In Italy? No, not Italy. I have to say, I looked it up. I looked up the cheese curds in this country, and they're... their cheese is brown. I don't know if that helps you out at all, but it's like a brown cheese, kind of a caramel color.
2: I don't know if I like that.
1: So this guy had a t-shirt on and read, and I quote, "Cheese curds, international style." There below that was the flag of what country? What is your name?
6: Leroy.
1: Leroy! How you doing, man?
6: Not bad.
1: All right, so what are you thinking?
6: I'm going with China.
1: China. Cheese curds. Nope, not China. 218-724-7625. Did you want to guess? Did you think you know the answer? It's brown. It was I don't know if they're brown on the outside, but they were brown. Well, they're probably like golden, you know, they're deep fried like a cheese curd would be. I'm looking at a picture of the cheese right now. I'm not going to show you, Jesse.
2: Aww.
1: But that's the cheese. Right there.
2: That's the actual cheese.
1: Yeah, it's like a cylinder of brown cheese. Anyway, and it's their most famous cheese in this country. 218-724-7625, Northern Hemisphere country, which most countries are, but
2: no, it's,
1: just
2: it's
1: trying
2: not
1: to help you out.
2: It's not Antarctica.
1: It's not Chile, okay, or Australia. Anyway, 218-724-7625, somebody on the line, who's this?
7: Tim is back.
1: All right, Tim. Cheese curds, international style, what country?
7: You going with brown cheese. I'm going to go to the land of great teeth. Let's go England.
1: England is incorrect. Nowhere in the United Kingdom, so that removes Scotland and Ireland, too. Okay? Well, remove them. They're
2: and
1: not
2: Wales.
1: No, and Wales, right. Not in the equation. So none of those. 218-724-7625. Who is this?
8: Larry and Hibbing, guys.
1: Larry, how you doing, Larry?
8: Not too bad, guys. How are you?
1: Pretty good. We're down here on Superior Street. The weather's beautiful. Jesse seems to be happy.
2: She had
1: a good sandwich earlier.
2: I had the best sandwich, and I had a Fresca.
8: Awesome.
1: In your whole life, you said. It was like the best.
8: Nice.
2: I'm not kidding. from, so good.
1: Yeah. Hmm. From Havana.
8: How about Switzerland?
1: Switzerland. Yeah, that seems like the obvious one, right?
2: That was my guess.
1: But it's not right. Switzerland. However, it is in Europe. Okay, let's just stick to Europe. But it's not Switzerland or the UK. Hello, who's this?
9: This is Bob from Hibbing.
1: Bob from Hibbing, what are you thinking? What T-shirt warranted the flag of this country? Or what country warranted the T-shirt?
9: France
1: is incorrect. Not France.
2: France.
9: All right, thank you.
2: Thank you.
1: Hello? Go ahead.
2: KQ,
10: who's
2: this?
10: Hi, this is Vivian.
2: Vivian, my girl, what do you think? What country flag was it?
10: Norway.
1: Norway is 100% correct. See the winter hockey there, Chris? Hit it.
3: Not yet.
1: Let's see. Like three rows down, I think. Kind of toward the left of the screen.
2: I told you Vivian was my girl.
1: Winter bed.
10: All right.
1: Yeah. All right, Vivian. Yeah, you're absolutely correct. And I looked up. I'm thinking, wow, Norway's got cheese curds. And they've got what's called, let's see, their famous cheese is called Brunost cheese. It's a sweet caramel-like brown cheese, and Jarlsberg cheese, which is a mild, nutty Swiss-style cheese. And they do, in fact, make cheese curds from them.
2: Okay, well, when you put it like that,
1: the kind that
2: so
1: they
2: bad.
1: Use in poutine, like in Canada.
2: When you say brown cheese, it's like, ugh, but when you throw in those adjectives, it sounds pretty good.
1: Well, that's the way to do it. I guess that's the way, and they make cheese curds.
2: Yay, Vivian!
1: So,
10: yay,
1: the Norwegian flag,
10: you
1: know, with the blue cross and the red background, right? You know what it looks like, Vivian.
10: Oh, yeah.
1: Yeah, of course you do. All right. Well, you know what you do? You get yourself a Canal Bark Brewery gift card. Hold on to the phone because Chris is going to explain you how to get it, okay?
10: Okay.
1: All right, don't go anywhere. All right, well, that'll wrap it up for Superior Street Trivia and for the afternoon train wreck.
2: It's been a beautiful evening here on Superior Street. Downtown Duluth Days, it does continue on tomorrow as well. So we will be out here. We will have a tent out here in the morning giving out free non-alcoholic beverages provided by Burnix. So you can swing by and say hi and enjoy all that Superior Street has to offer.
1: And we're okay when you come up there. Hey, you got any vodka back there to mix with that Pepsi?
2: That happened a lot today.
1: Well, it happens every single time we have.
2: Yeah.
1: Oh, you got anything else back there? Something a little stiffer?
2: It's like, yeah, I do, but not for you.
1: That's the way they sound, too. You say, not for you?
2: Yeah.
1: Did you?
2: Yeah, I was like, that's my stash.
1: Yeah.
2: None for you.
1: Yeah. Go get your own. All right. We are done. Chris Allen's going to handle the 6 o'clock hour. Our thanks to Chris for producing the show.
2: Woohoo, Chris!
1: All except for the very first 5 minutes, but the rest of it.
3: All right, slow start.
2: Slow start. You made up for it.
1: It is the afternoon train wreck here on KQ. Bye.
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1: Holy smokes, you got another one.
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1: 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I told you last time that didn't go. Oh, look. Oh, geez, that's a 10-pounder.
2: Oh.
1: It's the size of a Buick.
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2: I'm not horsing it.
1: She's running on you. 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
2: Good Lord, no. 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

0: Classic Rock 95 KQDS, Judas Priest breaking the law. Chris Allen in an hour early tonight for the night flight. Join KQ and Jason Manning in Two Harbors on Friday for Heritage Days. 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We've got the Dire Straits ready to go.
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0: Classic Rock 95 KQDS, Rain on the Scarecrow. That is John Mellencamp. And if I remember right, Jason is out for Topless Thursday, and he's going to have tickets to John Mellencamp. 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And like I said, Jason will have tickets for John Mellencamp. 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

0: Classic Rock 95 KQDS. We will be out and about quite a bit this week. 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That's at 5741 Miller Trunk Highway. America and Sister Golden Hair next.
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